0: This Week in Music, and that's our classic album double, 461 Ocean Boulevard from Eric Clapton, who recorded that song, his cover of Bob Marley's I Shot the Sheriff, this week in 1974. And from the album, we also played you Willie and the Hand Jive. It's Jason Staverley here, Belinda Carlisle, before the end of the hour. She's just celebrated a significant wedding anniversary. And we'll check everybody on our birthday list next. Music makes you
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0: Yes, the Go-Go's wrapping up this week in music. In fact, this week in 1985, they announced they were breaking up. And in the last couple of weeks, Belinda Carlisle has celebrated her 40th wedding anniversary to her husband, Morgan.
1: We like each other, and we're really, really lucky. I mean, we moved in together after the first date. And everybody thought it was crazy. No one thought it was going to last because of our backgrounds. I mean, I'm from the opposite end of the other side of the tracks. He's from Beverly Hills kid, you know, and I grew up in the Valley and, you know, lower middle class. But it works, you know, it works. And I think that the key is we really like each other too.
0: Congratulations, lovebirds. And of course, Belinda Carlisle is touring next year. Now, next weekend, our classic album Double comes from the Top Gun movie soundtrack. Some big songs on that record. It was released 40 years ago. The Aussie Top 5 is from May 14, 1984. We'll talk with Neil and Tim Finn, who are kicking off their Split Ends Aussie tour this week. And the Talking Heads will be our feature artist. That's all next weekend. Enjoy what's left of this one. And thank you so much for listening.
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3: Cloudy today, Murray Bridge and Victor Harbour 18, Adelaide 19, Strathalbyn 17, Mount Barker 16, Mount Lofty 13. Tomorrow for your Monday, partly cloudy, Murray Bridge 19, Adelaide 20, Strathalbyn 18, Victor Harbour 17, Mount Barker 16, Mount Lofty 13 degrees tomorrow.
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5ME. Good morning. You're with Jackie Irvine, Jackie from Mackie, and it is lovely to have your company. That was Michael Jackson with Billie Jean. And happy Mother's Day to all the mums out there. Hope you're enjoying your day. If you haven't yet rung your mum, call your mother. Call your mother. Your mother's always right. I should have had that song, you know, Mother Knows Best from Tangled. I love that song. It's so true. If you are wondering what to do with yourself or your mum today, maybe you can head out to a market. We've got a few of them posted on our website. 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Each Friday morning, I get together with Adam and Jen, and we have a little bit of a chat about what's coming up over the weekend, and it's a bit of a laugh. We have a bit of fun. Sometimes we actually talk about events that are coming up over the weekend. We do it all thanks to the Terminus Hotel in Strathalbyn, and that's a great place to hang out today. If you haven't made plans already, maybe pop in there. They've got sport on the screens, they've got friends in the beer garden, great meals, live tunes, and everyone is made to feel like a local. So worth checking that out. Our friends at the Terminus Hotel are very good to us, very understanding. And if you, of course, come from a not-for-profit organisation, maybe it's a sporting club or something like that, and you've got an event that you want to promote and you'd like us to talk about it, then, again, head to our website and fill in the information. It pretty much walks you through it. Just hit that community events tab at the top. Alrighty, what have we got doing? We're going to be checking out what happened on this day in history. We're going to take a look at some celebrity birthdays today, talk about what's been trending around the globe, what's been happening locally, and if at any stage you feel inclined to send us a text, you can do so. The text line number is 0417 063 963. We actually love to hear from you. Here's the Eagles now with One of These Nights.

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5MU. Good morning. Turn me loose, lover boy. That's what they all say, isn't it? You're with Jackie Irvine. Happy Mother's Day. If you are having a birthday today, then happy birthday to you. Okay, time now to check out who in the celebrity world is born on May 10. Alrighty, and as we flip through the pages here, Bono is turning 66 today. He was born Paul David Hewson. He's a, of course, the frontman of U2, known for such hits as Sunday Bloody Sunday, Beautiful Day, and This One, With or Without You. He's also a well-known philanthropist who has championed causes in his native Ireland, in Africa, and in all over the world, in fact. He spent his childhood singing, growing up on O'Connell Street in a suburb of Dublin, and he earned his nickname Bono from the phrase Bono Vox of O'Connell Street, which means good voice of O'Connell Street. U2's 1987 album The Joshua Tree spent 156 weeks on the UK charts. U2 are one of the world's best-selling music artists, having sold more than 170 million records worldwide, and they've won 22 Grammys. Wow, it's a body of work, isn't it? Congratulations and happy birthday to Bono. Also born today, on this day, I should say, in 1947, was Dave Mason, the English singer, songwriter and guitarist who formed the rock band Traffic alongside Steve Winwood. He released over 15 solo albums throughout his career alongside various live and compilation albums. He's played with other musicians as well, including Fleetwood Mac and the Rolling Stones, and he co-wrote the hit song Hole in My Shoe. He actively supported music education through Little Kids Rock, which is a non-profit that provides musical instruments for lower-income public schools. He was a good friend of Jimi Hendrix before he became famous. Sadly, he died in his sleep at home in Nevada a couple of weeks ago on the 19th of April at the age of 79. Alrighty, also born on this day is, this one, it's Carl Hyde. He was born in 1957. I don't recall this song, Born Slippy. Here's the British electronic music group Underworld. They had the 1996 hit Born Slippy. He's also released a solo album and made albums with Brian Eno as well. Okay. This one I do remember, though. Born in 1938, Henry Fambrough, the American rhythm and blues vocal group, the Detroit Spinners, had this hit song, Working My Way Back to You. He died on February the 7th, 2024 in Virginia at the age of 85. But this is a great old track. Born on this day in 1942, Jamaican-British singer Carl Douglas, best known for his 74 disco single Kung Fu Fighting. He released three studio albums, most notably Kung Fu Fighting and Other Great Love Songs in 1975, before fading into cultural obscurity as a one-hit wonder. Kung Fu Fighting, though, became one of the best-selling singles in the world. Kung Fu Fighting, hey? We've got more celebrity birthdays on the way next hour. The Bee Gees now with Tragedy.

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5MU, playing better music and more of it. You're with Jackie Irvine. Good morning. Coming up next hour, we are going to hear from Ian Moss. We'll play some Chris Isaak. We've got Barry White lined up, and we'll head to Funky Town with Pseudo Echo.

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8: Hi there, I'm Alana Riley. Australia's Treasurer reckons One Nation will inevitably join the coalition down the line after the party's historic win in the Farah by-election. The win for David Farley marks the first time One Nation has ever won a lower house seat in federal parliament. Labor's Jim Chalmers weighing in on Nine.
9: It's hard to imagine a future coalition government that doesn't have One Nation in it. And that would be a proper three-ring circus of right-wing parties.
8: Meantime, the federal government's committing $2 billion to support councils and states unlock new housing. The fund, to be unveiled in Tuesday's budget, will help utility companies deliver infrastructure like roads, water and power. The Treasurer admits there will be some difficult but necessary tax reforms in the budget, but details are yet to be revealed. Overseas, passengers on board that hantavirus-infected cruise ship are in limbo after their disembarkation was reportedly cancelled just hours before they were due to dock in the Canary Islands. The region's president says some charter flights to take passengers home have not arrived in time. And thousands are taking to the streets right across the country today for Mother's Day classic events. The Sea of Pink will be raising money for breast cancer research.
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8: It wasn't the record-equalling 432nd AFL match that Scott Pendlebury would have been hoping for. His Magpies downed 122-68 by Geelong. Cats coach Chris Scott not letting the win get to their heads, though.
10: They missed their shots as well, so we shouldn't be overconfident around the performance there, but for the most part, yeah, it was pretty solid.
8: Meantime, in the NT, the Gold Coast turned around a 25-point deficit to defeat the Saints 89-60. It means the Suns remain unbeaten in Darwin. And the new AFL chair confirms there's still strong intent to get Tasmania into the comp by 2028 as the 19th side. But as for further expansion, Craig Drummond says they won't rush a 20th team.
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8: Cloudy today, Murray Bridge and Victor Harbour 18, Adelaide 19, Strathalbyn 17, Mount Barker 16, Mount Lofty 13. Tomorrow for you Monday, partly cloudy, Murray Bridge 19, Adelaide 20, Strathalbyn 18, Victor Harbour 17, Mount Barker 16, Mount Lofty 13 degrees tomorrow.
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1: I've heard people say that too much of anything is not good for you, baby. But I don't know about that. There's many times that we've loved and we've shared love and made love. It doesn't seem to me like it's enough.

by Vimeo. Good morning, you're with Jackie Irvine. And that was a trip to Funky Town with Pseudo Echo. Happy Mother's Day to all the mums and the grandmums and the carers and the aunties who step in as mums and all the females, really, that and all the dads that are hanging in there doing mum stuff as well. It's a great day. It's just a good day to get together with family, really. And maybe if you haven't seen your mum for a while, or give her a call, you know, pop in, say good day. Happy Mother's Day. Hope you're enjoying it. If it happens to be a birthday as well, then happy birthday to you. Checking out celebrity birthdays a little while ago to see who was born on May the 10th, found out that Bono from U2 is turning 66 today. So if you're having your birthday today, you're celebrating it with Bono. Let's check out who else is on the birthday list. Born in 1946 on May 10 was Graham Gouldman, the UK singer, songwriter, guitarist, who was a member of High Spots, The Cravats and 10cc, who had the 1975 hit with this one, I'm Not In Love. Plus 10 other UK top 30s, including two number ones as well, did quite well. As a member of Wax, he had the 1987 UK hit single Bridge to Your Heart as well. During the 60s, he wrote hits for Herman's Hermits, The Hollies and The Yardbirds. Also born on this day, 1957, was Sid Vicious, the punk rock personality and bassist with the Sex Pistols, who overdosed on heroin in his sleep. Had a bit of a sad life, actually, Sid Vicious. His solo music was collected on the posthumous album Sid Sings. He moved to Ibiza as a boy with his mother, and they waited for his father, who just never showed up, which is pretty sad. It's got to leave a bit of a scar. In 2006, he was inducted into the Rock and Roll Hall of Fame, and he was just 21 when he passed away. Born on this day and turning 45 today is Aussie actress Nikki Whelan. You might remember her from Neighbours. She also co-starred in the 2011 film Hall Pass. Her acting fame has led her to amass over 210,000 followers on her Instagram page. She also appeared in the final season of Scrubs as the Australian medical student Maya. And her grandfather, you might not realise this, was Marcus Whelan, who was one of the best AFL players of his time. And finally born on May 10, that's what it'd be, huh? 1947, Jay Ferguson from American group Spirit, who had the 69 hit I Got a Line on You, and with JoJo Gunn had the 72 hit single Run, Run, Run. So that's our celebrity birthdays for today. As I said, if you're having your birthday, hope you have a wonderful day. We're going to check out what was happening on this day in the music world, in history, very, very shortly. But first, say you love me. Go on. Go on. Say it. Nah, just kidding. Here's Fleetwood Mac on 5MU.

0: 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Turn it up and sing it out loud. Like your favourites from the 80s. I ain't missing you out. The big hits from the 70s. And a few more songs that you know and love. MU.
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FM. How you doing? You're with Jackie Irvine. Hope you're enjoying your Sunday. Maybe you're heading off for a nice Mother's Day lunch. Yum. Sounds great. That was Bon Jovi and You Give Love a Bad Name. Now, there's reasons for you to tune in tomorrow morning to Adam and Jen. And they are wide and they are varied. Partly because you just have a good time. It's just good fun to listen out to those two. Another good reason, another great incentive, is the secret sound. It's your opportunity to walk away with some cash. So around about 10 to 7 and then again at about 10 to 8, Adam and Jen will give you the opportunity to listen out to the secret sound and then give them a call to see if you can correctly identify it. It's very simple. Says me. And I don't know what the secret sound is. I mean, I have access to it, but I deliberately don't find out because I'm a blabber and I would blab and I cannot be trusted. So I don't know. I have to go to the website, play it just like you do, and check out the clues, which are obscure and not helpful at all because they, well, Adam put them up there. But they might resonate with you. And if they do, then you need to call this number tomorrow morning, 1-800-018-125. Now, our website is 5mu.com.au. You can head there right now and play that secret sound over and over and then check out the clues and, as I said, give them a call tomorrow morning. The money could be all yours and that would be wonderful. It's all thanks to our friends at Farm Fresh Markets in Murray Bridge. It's a secret sound and it will be back tomorrow morning. Alrighty, time for some ABBA now with Knowing Me, Knowing You.

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0: 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You're with Jackie Irvine. 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If you want to reach out via the text line at any stage, whether it's this afternoon, whether it's tomorrow or during the week with Chris Guscott and Around SA, you can do so. The number is 0417 063 963. 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It's fairly simple to do it. And then you can take us anywhere. You don't have to miss a single thing. Now, after the break, we're going to hear from Steelers Wheel with Stuck in the Middle with You. Aussie Krall's got Errol coming up. Sheryl Crow's in there. And we'll hear from Queen, I Want to Break Free. They're all coming up. We're also going to find out what happened on this day in music in years gone by. But first, let's get you updated with the latest in news, sport and weather.
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12: Hi there, I'm Alana Riley. The Federal Treasurer is rubbishing claims that the government's new infrastructure fund is just an imitation of an idea from the Coalition. The $2 billion fund, to be outlined in Tuesday's federal budget, will help deliver water, roads and power needed to build 65,000 new homes. One Nation has ended the Coalition's 77-year reign in the regional New South Wales seat of Farrer. David Farley has won the by-election, becoming the first One Nation candidate ever elected into the House of Representatives. Overseas, prep is underway to get passengers off that hantavirus-infected cruise ship, but the disembarkation in the Canary Islands might be over before it even begins. Hours before it's due to dock, reports have emerged that the operation may have been cancelled as some charter flights to take passengers home have not arrived on time. And in entertainment news, Delta Goodrum is just days away from representing Australia in the Eurovision semi-final 2 this week. The singer unveiling her stage design in the first rehearsal in Vienna. The semi-final 2 gets underway Friday morning, our time.
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12: Melbourne will be gearing up to host the West Coast Eagles at Marvel this afternoon before Richmond and Adelaide face off at the G. Last night, Geelong defeated Collingwood by 54 points thanks to a dominant second half. Pies captain Darcy Moore didn't return after halftime. He failed a concussion test. Cats coach Chris Scott says it wasn't as if Collingwood had a bad second half.
13: We were maybe a little bit more composed with the ball than we were in the first half, which was probably a bit of a reaction to their pressure.
12: Earlier, the Gold Coast Suns overcame a slow start to down St Kilda in Darwin, taking out the win 89-60. The Saints will be sweating on Nazaia Wanganeen-Millera after scratching just an hour before the two-point loss. And the Melbourne Storm are in action in the NRL tonight, hosting the West Tigers at Amy Park.
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18: Cloudy today, Murraybridge and Victor Harbour 18, Adelaide 19, Strathalbyn 17, Mount Barker 16 and Mount Lofty 13 degrees. Tomorrow for you Monday, partly cloudy, Murraybridge 19, Adelaide 20, Strathalbyn 18, Victor Harbour 17, Mount Barker 16 and Mount Lofty 13 degrees tomorrow. And a cool and partly cloudy start to the week with possible showers from Wednesday next week.
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0: 5MU. You're with Jackie Irvine. Good afternoon. That's Queen, I Want to Break Free. Now, time for us to check out on this day, on this special May 10, if we turn back the hands of time, what was going on in the music world on May 10 in years gone by? Okay, if we go back to 1985, it was the day the Go-Go's announced their disbandment. Broadly considered to be the most successful all-female rock band ever, the Go-Go's formed in Los Angeles in 1978, rising from the city's underground punk scene. In 81, they released their debut, Beauty and the Beat, which made chart history as the first album by an all-female band to hit number one. The group, which was reunited several times over the decades, was inducted into the Rock and Roll Hall of Fame in 2021. It was also on this day in 1963, the Rolling Stones recorded their debut single, a cover of Chuck Berry's Come On, at Olympic Studios in London. Released that June, it offered a glimpse of the band's future success, landing in the top UK top 40. While the song's popularity created new opportunities, including gigs outside of London, the band refused to play it live. Decades later, Mick Jagger performed a few bars of the single during a June 2013 concert. For the first time, the song was played in any capacity at a Stones show since 1965. I wonder why. I wonder if they just didn't like it or what the deal was, why they didn't want to perform it. It was on this day in 1986, synth pop duo The Pet Shop Boys topped the Billboard Hot 100 with West End Girls. They liked playing this one. The song, which was also a number one hit in the UK, would go on to win Best Single at the 1987 Brits and Best International Hit at the Ivor Novello Awards. Did very, very well for Pet Shop Boys, this one.
1: Glass or a heart of stone, just you wait till I get you home. We've got no future, we've got no past.
0: And it was on May 10, 1986. Falco made history as the first Austrian artist to score a US and UK number one single with Rock Me Amadeus. The feature also made him the first German-speaking artist to achieve a chart-topping single on the Billboard Hot 100. There we go. It was also a big day for Seal and Beyonce, but not together. No, it was in 2005, Seal was getting married. In 2023, Beyonce was setting records with her Renaissance World Tour. We're going to find out more details on all of that very, very soon. But right now, here's some Stones, some more Stones. They liked singing this one. They did very well with this one. It's Brown Sugar. Back from

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0: Live, Emmy. How you going? Just getting into the groove there with Madonna, back from 1985. And earlier we were checking out what was going on in the music world on this day, May the 10th in years gone by. And in that same year, in 1985, on this day, we found out the Go-Go's disbanded. And then in 1986, on May 10, the Pet Shop Boys were at number one with West End Girls, and Falco became the first Austrian artist to score a number one with Rock Me Amadeus. Amadeus? I don't know. However you pronounce it. Let's find out what else was going on this day. Wind back the clock to 2005, and British singer Seal married celebrity model Heidi Klum. The couple had been dating since the year before, and she gave birth to her daughter Lenny, which had been sired by her previous boyfriend. Seal was present at the birth, and Klum announced that Seal would adopt Lenny as her father. The couple had three biological children together after that, but divorced in 2012. And on this day in 2010, New York City's Apollo Theatre began installing bronze plaques on the sidewalk outside the Building of Legends, who had close ties to the theatre. Among the first to be honoured were James Brown, Michael Jackson, Smokey Robinson and Ella Fitzgerald. And it was also on this day in 2013, a two-year degree in heavy metal music was branded as an easy option by education campaigners. The foundation degree was being offered by New College Nottingham in the UK. The course, which was due to start later that year, was going to include modules on the music business, the history of heavy metal and its role in films and video games. And it would also show students how to compose and perform heavy metal songs. But they said, nope, it's not cutting the mustard. It was also on this day in 2013, two men were arrested in Dublin after the city centre statue of Phil Lynott was pushed over and seriously damaged. The memorial to the Thin Lizzy icon had been removed from its Harry Street location for repairs, and the men were later released without charge. The life-size bronze sculpture was unveiled in 2005 and had become a tourist destination and landmark. Maybe it was a distraction. Maybe that's why they pushed it over. No, silly. On this day in 2023, Beyoncé kicked off her Renaissance World Tour at the Friends Arena Sweden. According to Billboard Box Score, the tour dominated the year-end Billboard Box Score Top Tours chart, claiming the highest position, generating, and get this, $570.5 million in revenue and attracting an audience of 2.7 million people across 55 shows. That's a lot of people. And it was also on this day in 1999 that American singer, songwriter, poet, cartoonist, screenwriter and author of children's books, Shel Silverstein, died of a heart attack at the age of 57. Now, Silverstein wrote A Boy Named Sue for Johnny Cash. This one, have a listen to this one.
1: I had to fight my whole life through. Some gal would giggle and I'd get red, and some guy'd laugh and I'd bust his head. I'll tell you, life ain't easy for a boy named Sue.
0: I think that shows such a lot of fun. Like, what a great sense of humour. That one won them a Grammy in 1970. They also, Shel Silverstein also wrote this one for Dr. Hook, and this is so clever. Let's have a listen to this one.

Yep, the cover of the Rolling Stone from Dr. Hook. They also wrote Sylvia's Mother together, and just really good storytelling. You can see that that Shel Silverstein was also a songwriter, poet, cartoonist, screenwriter, and a children's book author. Just that's a lot of skill sets just to put into those songs. I love them, love them. And that's what was happening on this day, May the 10th, in the music world in years gone by. All right, time now for Elton John with Goodbye Yellow Brick Road. When I

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You're with Jackie Irvine on 5MU. And if you'd like to text us, you are welcome to do so at any stage. Thank you to those people who have sent through a text message. And happy Mother's Day to all of you as well. The text line is 0417 063 963. And you can get onto that at any stage. Now, if you're still wondering what to do with Mum, maybe take her to the movies. That's an idea. I went to the movies. I love going to the movies. I could go and see anything. Went and saw Devil Wears Prada 2 the other night. Loved it. I love all the movies. Give me popcorn. I will sit and be happy. I'm very easily pleased, really. But if you'd like to go to the movies, and in fact, if you'd like to win a double pass to see Hugh Jackman in The Sheep Detectives, and who wouldn't like that, you've got a chance to walk away with a double pass. All you have to do is listen out to Adam and Jen this Thursday when they do Pick the Flick. Each Thursday they do this. It's very funny. If you haven't tuned in for it, make sure you do. They reenact a scene from a movie, and according to them, they portray it as it should have been portrayed. Now, that's not always exactly as we know it in the films industry, as we saw it perhaps. It's their version of events, and I think they do a terrific job of it. So if you'd like to walk away with the double pass and have a bit of fun with them, then make sure you're listening out for Pick the Flick this Thursday with Adam and Jen. Alrighty, coming up after the break, we're going to hear from Whitney from Wet Wet Wet. The Boss is in there, and we'll go back to 1984 for this one.

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5: Hey there, I'm Jess Kennedy. Housing will be a major focus of the federal budget when it's released on Tuesday, according to Treasurer Jim Chalmers. It'll include a $2 billion fund to help councils and states build infrastructure for new homes like power, water and local roads.
6: The money will start flowing by the end of the year. This is an extra $2 billion in the kind of infrastructure that we need to build another 65,000 homes.
5: Chalmers on 7 there. And a historic win for One Nation, the party secured their first lower house seat in yesterday's Farah by-election. The seat was vacated by former opposition and Liberal leader Susan Lee, but now David Farley has it after voters took to polling booths. An operation that would see passengers from the Hunter virus-infected cruise ship disembark in the Canary Islands has reportedly been scrapped. Nine News reports some of the charter flights haven't arrived on time. And a person's died after being struck by a plane taking off at Denver International Airport. Passengers forced to evacuate after the incident sparked a brief engine fire.
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7: Mother's Day footy begins at Marvel, where Melbourne is taking on West Coast. Daniel Turner is late withdrawal for the Demons due to illness. The Eagles bringing in Harvey Johnson, Harry Edwards and Jack Hutchinson. D's coach Stephen King says they're locking down on turnovers.
8: We just got to keep adding layers as we go. I don't want to overreact and correct and then take our greatest strength off the table either. I think it's just about being efficient and predictable.
7: Richmond and Adelaide to close out round 9 later this afternoon at the MCG. The Pies' 54-point loss to Geelong won't change their plans for Scott Pendlebury. Coach Craig McRae will rest the veteran in next week's crunch clash in Sydney, allowing him to break the game's record the following round at the MCG.
9: Excited for what that looks like in a couple of weeks' time. We'll sit in this now and have a shallow loss and dust us off quickly and get up to Sydney and put on a good performance for our fans.
7: The Suns, Giants and Swans notching wins in yesterday's other encounters. Melbourne Storm to host West's Tigers this afternoon in the NRL, and the race to the A-League decider wide open after both first leg semi-finals ended in draws. That's sport. I'm Harrison Preve.
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12: Cloudy today. Murray Bridge and Victor Harbour, 18. Adelaide, 19. Strathalbyn, 17. Mount Barker, 16. And Mount Lofty, 13 degrees. Tomorrow for you, Monday, partly cloudy. Murray Bridge, 19. Adelaide, 20. Strathalbyn, 18. Victor Harbour, 17. Mount Barker, 16. And Mount Lofty, 13 degrees tomorrow. And a cool and partly cloudy start to the week with possible showers from Wednesday next week.
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Gemmy. Good afternoon. You're with Jackie Irvine. And happy Mother's Day to you. Hope you're enjoying your afternoon. If you're enjoying your Sunday, and if you've got a chance to get together with Mum, then that's fantastic. If not, then maybe give her a call if you can, or just maybe spend 5 minutes just giving thinking about her, because sometimes it's just nice to take a moment and think about her. We got together in Electric Dreams there for a few minutes, thinking about that back in 1984. Wow. Where's that time gone? Now, you've probably heard us banging on about the Murraylands Business Awards. Well, so far, you've chosen your favourites. It's now time to choose the winner. So if you want to get involved with this, and it's a great opportunity to recognise local businesses in the Murraylands, you can head to the 5MU website, 5MU.com.au, or you can check it out on our Facebook page and pick from the shortlist in the 12 categories. Celebrate great local business by casting your vote before the 18th of May. 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

0: There's no better feeling than hearing your favourite song on the radio. Turn it up and sing it out loud. Like your favourites from the 80s. The big hits from the 70s. You make me feel like dancing. Wanna dance the night away. And a few more songs that you know and love.
1: Man, I feel like a woman.
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here with Jackie Irvine on 5MU, and that's Soft Sell with Tainted Love. Now, something that wasn't very tainted was a local news story that was run by our local news team, Jenny Lenman and Chris Guscott. They do a fantastic job covering stories that affect us locally. And this one was an absolute rip snorter. The Adelaide Hills has been ranked the second most livable region in Australia in a new national survey by insurance comparison company iSelect. There you go. Adelaide Central and Hills region recorded a livability score of 68.78 out of 100, finishing just behind Sutherland in New South Wales on 68.96, or not much between it, really. The rankings were based on a mix of factors including employment, income, life expectancy, health services, and overall well-being. So the Adelaide Hills performed particularly well in work-life balance. I live in the Adelaide Hills. I guess that's why it wasn't up higher. Shorter average commute times, fewer people working long hours. Strong access to medical services also contributed to the region's high score, alongside factors supporting mental well-being and social connection. So there we go. If you're living in the Adelaide Hills, you're doing okay in terms of, by comparison to other places in Australia. So there were several New South Wales regions that dominated the top five. There was also Inner Perth in Western Australia, but the Adelaide Hills was the only South Australian region to feature. And I don't think that could be right, surely. I mean, I haven't lived everywhere, but, you know, who knows? It was a great local news story. If you want to read up on it or find out a little bit more about it or any of our local news stories, then you can head to our website, 5mu.com.au. Alrighty, here's Paul McCartney with Wings, Band on the Run.

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Vimeo, and this is Jackie Irvine on Mother's Day. I hope you're enjoying your Mother's Day. I hope you're enjoying your Sunday. It has been wonderful to have your company for a little bit of it. But you know what? It is time for this, Jack, to hit the road.

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1: Yep, it's time for this, Jack, to get out of here. But stick around, because we've got better music and more of it on the way. We're going to hear from Billy Joel, ZZ Top, Diesel, Michael Jackson's in there, Aerosmith, and a stack of others. Enjoy the rest of your afternoon. Have a wonderful week. Be safe on the roads. And I'll be back with you next Sunday.
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9: Hey there, I'm Jess Kennedy. Housing is set to be a centrepiece for Tuesday's federal budget with a $2 billion fund to help get 65,000 homes built. The cash will support infrastructure like water, power and roads. The federal treasurer's also hinted at difficult but necessary tax reforms. The federal opposition's taking aim at the Labor Party after One Nation secured the seat of Farah in the by-election. It's their first seat in the lower house, taken on by David Farley. Shadow Regional Health Minister Anne Webster's told Sky the federal government was cowardly.
10: First up, we need to acknowledge that Labor cowardly did not even show up. They were 15% last year in the election. They didn't want to be shown up to be even less now.
9: An investigation's been launched after a man died allegedly trying to run away from police in Brisbane. Cops say a wanted man was spotted yesterday afternoon. The 18-year-old tried to flee by scaling a balcony to a lower level, but he fell. And Russian President Vladimir Putin has declared the war with Ukraine is nearing its conclusion.
6: 5MU Weekend Sport.
11: Around the grounds in the AFL, where at last checked, the Demons leading West Coast by 25 points in the second term at Marvel Stadium. The Crows are hunting back-to-back wins against Richmond at the MCG. Adelaide's boosted by the return of inspirational skipper Jordan Dawson. Coach Matthew Nix reckons the squad is taking off.
12: As I mentioned, momentum is beginning to come to our game. We're starting to feel, you know, there's an energy around the place. We had that there previously, but there was probably some frustration in, you know, areas we weren't getting right.
11: Melbourne Storm desperate to snap its 7-game losing streak in the NRL, kicking off against West's Tigers at Amy Park. Coach Craig Bellamy remains hopeful they can turn the corner.
13: Tried to keep them positive within themselves as individuals, but now also as a team. Like I say, not a whole loop away from us.
11: Aussie Alexi Popperin's down Jakub Mensik 6-3, 2-6, 6-4 in the round of 64. 4 at the Italian Tennis Open, while Arena Sabalenka has been stunned by Sorana Castella in 3 sets. And the Giants and Melbourne Mavericks are on court in the Super Netball. That's sport. I'm Harrison Freeb.
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1: Cloudy today, Murray Bridge and Victor Harbour 18, Adelaide 19, Strathalbyn 17, Mount Barker 16 and Mount Lofty 13 degrees. Tomorrow for your Monday, partly cloudy, Murray Bridge 19, Adelaide 20, Strathalbyn 18, Victor Harbour 17, Mount Barker 16 and Mount Lofty 13 degrees tomorrow. And a cool and partly cloudy start to the week with possible showers from Wednesday next week.
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1: Adelaide Hills larrikin Kel Balnaves joins us on the line now. G'day, Kel.
2: Good morning. Thank you for having me.
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3: Yeah, right.
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3: Nice. 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
6: Hey there, I'm Jess Kennedy. The Treasurer says housing is set to be the centrepiece of the federal budget when it's handed down on Tuesday. A $2 billion fund has been announced to help get 65,000 homes built. Jim Chalmers has told the ABC it's all about getting the required infrastructure there.
7: It's all about the water and power and local road infrastructure, which is necessary to get more projects over the line. So tens of thousands more homes because of this $2 billion investment in a budget which is really focused on housing.
6: One Nation has ended the Coalition's 77-year reign in the regional New South Wales seat of Farrer. David Farley won the by-election, becoming the first One Nation candidate ever elected into the House of Representatives. A woman has been seriously injured in a hit-and-run in Melbourne. Police say the e-scooter rider was struck at Melton this morning. The car didn't stop. Hungary's new Prime Minister, Peter Magyar, has been sworn in, vowing not to rule over the country, and tens of thousands of people have taken part in Mother's Day Classic events across the country.
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9: Into the third term at Marvel Stadium with the Demons leading the Eagles by 31 points a short time ago, while Richmond has moved on from last week's breakthrough over West Coast. Attention now on the Crows. Tim Taranto replaces injured midfielder Dion Prestia for the Sarvos' clash at the MCG. Tigers coach Adam Uzay says winnings fuel their hunger.
10: Just consistency. That's what I wanted to mention in our review. Like, it was really clear on what we needed to improve on. Like, we weren't looking at highlights all week or the first part of the week. We reviewed the game like we would if we had lost the game, so we got some clear learnings from where we needed to improve.
9: Around the grounds in the NRL, the Storm is leading the Tigers 26-4 at last check late in the first half at Amy Park. In the MotoGP, Jorge Martin has won the sprint race in France, Aussie Jack Miller crossing in 15th. In Super Netball, the Mavericks are leading the Giants by 8 in the second term, Melbourne Vixens to host the Queensland Firebirds later this arvo. And in English Premier League, Manchester City clinching a 3-0 win over Brentford to keep pressure on later leaders Arsenal. That's sport. I'm Harrison Preve.
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6: Cloudy today, Murray Bridge and Victor Harbour 18, Adelaide 19, Strathalbyn 17, Mount Barker 16 and Mount Lofty 13 degrees. Tomorrow for your Monday, partly cloudy, Murray Bridge 19, Adelaide 20, Strathalbyn 18, Victor Harbour 17, Mount Barker 16 and Mount Lofty 13 degrees tomorrow. And a cool and partly cloudy start to the week with possible showers from Wednesday next week.
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1: Independence, One Nation is Liberals. 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One Nation of Liberals are essentially taking the same voters. How they work in tandem with each other will be really fascinating. Independents in general are always fascinating because they're independents. They don't have to toe anybody's line. And the Liberal Party as well, which is still very much going to be figuring out over the next 4 years what it is. 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
9: Hey there, I'm Jess Kennedy. One Nation is today celebrating after winning the seat of Farah in yesterday's by-election. Candidate David Farley won the seat in a landslide victory. It had previously only been held by the Liberals and Nationals. The federal government set to fork out $2 billion on infrastructure projects to get more homes built. It'll go towards things like water, power and roads. Full details will be unveiled when the budget's handed down on Tuesday. The Hunter virus-affected cruise ship has anchored off the coast of the Canary Islands. Three people have died from the outbreak on the MV Hondius. World Health Organization Director General Dr. Tedros Adhanom Ghebreyesus has reassured locals the virus won't spread.
10: Disease is not COVID, and we have said it many times as WHO. And when we say this, we don't take it lightly.
9: And investigations are underway after a person was fatally struck by a plane during takeoff in the US. It happened at Denver International Airport. Authorities say the person was hit after scaling a fence and going onto the runway.
8: 5MU Weekend Sport.
11: Melbourne has clinched victory over West Coast in their AFL encounter. The final score 99-67 at Marvel Stadium. A cross town at the MCG where the Tigers are leading the Crows by 10 points at halftime. Oisin Mullen keeping Nick Dacos quiet to help steer Geelong to a 54-point win over Collingwood last night. The Pies star held to a season-low 29 disposals and just two clearances. The Cats defender telling Nine his role was simple.
12: Scotty was pretty transparent on it pre-game. His pressure that I was going to Nick. So I guess my role is pretty straightforward, just try and negate his impact of the game and take away his running carry and try and take his attacking influence out of Collingwood's game.
11: Full-time siren sounded in NRL in Melbourne with the Storm hammering the Tigers 44-16. Melbourne City will host Wellington in the A-League Women's Grand Final. The Phoenix advancing with a 2-0 win over the Roar, going through 3-2 on aggregate. And in Super Netball, the Mavericks have downed the Giants 60-41, while the Melbourne Vixens and the Queensland Firebirds are now on court. That's sport. I'm Harrison Preeve.
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9: Cloudy today, Murray Bridge and Victor Harbour 18, Adelaide 19, Strathalbyn 17, Mount Barker 16 and Mount Lofty 13 degrees. Tomorrow for you Monday, partly cloudy, Murray Bridge 19, Adelaide 20, Strathalbyn 18, Victor Harbour 17, Mount Barker 16 and Mount Lofty 13 degrees tomorrow. And a cool and partly cloudy start to the week with possible showers from Wednesday next week.
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9: Hey there, I'm Jess Kennedy. The World Health Organization has acknowledged the trauma of COVID as a cruise ship managing a hantavirus outbreak arrives off the coast of the Canary Islands. 4 Australians are among those on board. They'll be repatriated by the Department of Foreign Affairs and trade officials. WHO Director General Tedros Adhanom Ghebreyesus says the turmoil of COVID is still in our minds, but that the virus remains low risk. A woman has been charged after she allegedly made an anti-Semitic comment at a children's netball game in Sydney. Police say the 42-year-old was initially given a move-on notice after allegedly making offensive comments towards a group of people yesterday. She's since been issued a court notice. One Nation has ended the coalition's 77-year reign in the regional New South Wales seat of Farrer after David Farley won the by-election, and in a historic home in Brisbane's gone up in flames with the cause now under investigation. The two-storey Queenslander was fully engulfed in flames by the time crews arrived this afternoon and reportedly collapsed on itself.
8: 5MU Weekend Sport.
10: Melbourne surging to victory over West Coast in their AFL encounter at Marvel Stadium.
11: Melbourne return to the winners list here at Marvel Stadium. They take down the West Coast Eagles by 32 points.
10: Thanks to Fox Footy. The final score, the D's 99 to the Eagles 67, with Jacob Van Rooyen slotting 5 majors. Live action at the MCG, Richmond trailing Adelaide by 4 points in the third term. Tigers led by 10 at the break. Defender Nathan Broad telling 7 they're looking to sustain the pressure.
12: That's the thing, we've got to go back in and regroup now, and everyone's pretty up and about, as you can see, so it's up to the leaders now and the coaches just to calm the group and get back to what got us here in the first half.
10: NRL, Melbourne Storm snapping its 7-game losing streak, toppling the Tigers Tigers 44-16. Wellington is heading to the A-League Women's Grand Final. The Phoenix downing Brisbane 3-2 on aggregate for the right to face Melbourne City in the decider. And in Super Netball, Melbourne Vixens leading Queensland Firebirds by 10 in the third quarter. Earlier, the Mavericks notching a 60-41 victory over the Giants. That's sport. I'm Harrison Preeb.
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14: Cloudy today. Murray Bridge and Victor Harbour, 18. Adelaide, 19. Strathalbyn, 17. Mount Barker, 16. And Mount Lofty, 13 degrees. Tomorrow for your Monday, partly cloudy. Murray Bridge, 19. Adelaide, 20. Strathalbyn, 18. Victor Harbour, 17. Mount Barker, 16. And Mount Lofty, 13 degrees tomorrow. And a cool and partly cloudy start to the week with possible showers from Wednesday next week.
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1: Independents, One Nationers, Liberals. 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One Nation and Liberals are essentially taking the same voters. How they work in tandem with each other will be really fascinating. Independents in general are always fascinating because they're independents. They don't have to toe anybody's line. And the Liberal Party as well, which is still very much going to be figuring out over the next 4 years what it is. Because if it doesn't, it'll die.
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1: Adelaide Hills larrikin Kel Balnaves joins us on the line now. G'day, Kel.
2: Good morning. Thank you for having me.
1: What are some topics that you like to cover in your comedy?
2: 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I've still got it, an old VS Commodore that I bought because I just thought, I wonder if I bought a Commodore if I could do a lap of the country and do a tour. And so I did, which is another way for me to tell you that I don't have children.
3: Yeah, right.
1: Is that what they call lappies?
3: Yeah.
2: Yeah, that's right.
3: Nice. It's the world's biggest meanie. A meanie of Highway 1.
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0: Christian O'Connell Show. We call this Double Thumbs Up. We go around the team. We talk about the things we're into at the moment. It might be a book. It might be a TV show or a movie. Anything. And you can share what you're enjoying at the moment as well. Text me your recommendations for Double Thumbs Up. 0475031043. Patsy, what's it for you? What are you enjoying?
1: Went and saw Devil Wears Prada 2. Oh. Now, I have to preface this with saying when I came out, I wasn't that impressed. I thought, oh, that's not quite as good as the first one. And I thought, if anything, I've had a lovely little 2 hours with my 14-year-old, we went and saw it together.
0: Yeah, so it's a good hang.
1: As I have processed it across the last 5 or 6 days, I like it more. And it's like, no, no, no, you missed the point. It is so much deeper. It's a beautiful script.
0: Oh, right.
1: It is glossy, not as glossy as the first. It's beautiful. It's picturesque. Part of it's shot in Italy and the lovely Galleria with all the fashion stores and everything. Yes, that's nice. It's got the original cast, of course, with the addition of Patrick Bramall.
0: I know, incredible.
1: Who is incredible. He's so natural on screen.
0: He's going to be a big American star.
1: Oh, yeah.
0: Such a talented actor.
1: And I love now, you can be an Aussie on screen. He didn't have to be an American. He's an Australian builder, essentially. So it was beautiful. Miranda is so much more mellow now than she was in the first. It's 20 years.
0: I've never seen the first one.
2: Oh, what? Oh,
0: get this. I'm watching it this weekend, right, with my daughters.
1: Oh,
0: and then we're all going to go and see the second one next week.
1: Brilliant.
0: I've never seen it.
2: It's so good. It's very good.
0: Yeah, I'm watching it this weekend. I can't wait. It's like a Mother's Day thing. We're going to do it. Saturday night, we're all sitting down and watching it together. I've never seen it.
1: Well,
0: so when you talk about Miranda, is that Anne Hathaway?
1: No, no, no. That's Meryl Streep.
0: Women right now are all nodding their head going, come on, Christian.
1: Get with the
0: program. Who is this guy? Yes.
1: So she plays like the Anna Wintour character and quite ruthless in the first one. But, you know, the media landscape's changed and the Runway magazine has had to make cutbacks and she has to hang up her own jacket now.
0: The great Stanley Tucci is in as well, who I love.
1: Yeah.
0: I was watching the interviews with the cast, and you know, he directed a lot of it.
1: Did he really?
0: Yeah.
1: Oh.
0: And they said the way he works, at 4 o'clock, it stops, and he has a mini cocktail maker on him, and he starts making everyone mini martinis.
2: What?
0: He's a classy act.
1: He is, isn't he?
0: Yeah. So you recommend it?
1: I do. It's beautiful. It speaks to women in their 50s who are aging in the workforce, and it also speaks to mothers who make sacrifices, professional women, any working woman who makes sacrifices, being a mum. It's lovely. You'll love it.
0: Great. Can't wait. Well, I've got to enjoy the first one, first of all, this weekend.
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0: Fresh and O'Connell show. We're doing double thumbs up. We go around the team and give you our recommendations. Rio, what have you enjoyed this week?
1: Guys, it is a big day today. The big guy's birthday, Sir David Attenborough's 100th birthday today.
0: Incredible. How many generations have been inspired to the wonder around us in the natural world, above us, around us, and beneath us as well?
1: Well, there's some stat that he's the only person to have won a BAFTA in the black and white, colour and 4K era.
0: Oh, one of the few people to have a double knight as well. He's actually got two sirs. It really should be Sir David Attenborough.
1: Wait, how does that work?
0: I don't know. He got one in the 80s and he got one in the last 8 years. Oh, he's got two different forms of knighthood.
2: I think one was for like animals and preservation.
0: They all got together. The apes. Bloody love him, you know?
2: The environment, I think, was for the second one.
0: Yeah, oh my God, that man has done so much. And just beautiful, beautiful shows. So there's a new one, isn't there?
1: There's a new one. It's called A Gorilla Story, and it's beautiful. So it goes back. There's an iconic Attenborough moment back in the 70s where he goes into the Rwandan jungle, and he's just sort of creeping up near these gorillas, and then
0: they're
1: suddenly
0: massive. They're silverbacks as well. It's an incredible moment of natural reporting as well. He's very brave. They're huge.
1: Yeah, 250 kilos. Cool. And one of the little one comes over and starts sort of playing with him, and he starts playing with it back, well, very gently. And then the big mama comes behind him and puts her hand on his head, and they have this moment. And he still is so good at his job that he has the wherewithal to be able to look to the camera and commentate and say these really profound things.
0: Lying there. One of them's messing with his hair. One of them started to undo his shoelaces. I remember being like 5 or 6 and watching it, just being blown away by what the time was so edgy. It still is now if you saw a reporter doing that now.
1: It's breathtaking
0: to watch.
1: But
0: now it's all drone shots. It's made a lot cheaper.
1: Yeah.
0: They don't get actual humans on location now. There's a cheaper way to do it. But he was out there, which brought it somehow closer to your front rooms around the world.
1: Yeah, and it makes you feel so differently about animals and nature, and you see them as these, you know, sentient beings. And he goes back. Well, he doesn't technically go back. They go back to the Rwandan jungle to see what the Pablo family, which is the gorillas, and what's happened to them. Oh. And interestingly, the numbers are still going quite well, but they've got like this gang warfare going on between these two big honchos, Ibuzu and Jirakuzi, and they've got this sort of Godfather-esque sort of turf war going on. It's fascinating,
0: It's amazing. One of the most interesting and enjoyable people I've ever had the pleasure of interviewing as well. I had an hour with him. What a funny, charismatic, twinkly-eyed guy as well. So many incredible stories as well. He's lived such an extraordinary life. And the thing is now, what's sad is if you watch the last couple of years, because of the mess we've made of this natural planet, just when you hear him talk, it feels like he's telling us all off, and he should be.
1: Yeah, yes. I remember in Oceans, his last one
0: as
1: well.
0: It.
1: This really moving monologue
0: with
1: about
0: the big waves crashing. Yes. We should play some of it and some of his classic bits as well. If you've got a favourite moment of Sir David Attenborough, you want to hear it on the show today, text me. We can play them. 0475-031043. And I've got two TV shows for you that I highly recommend as well. That's coming up next.
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0: Christian O'Connell Show. We call this Double Thumbs Up. For me, then, two quick TV shows. Finished watching Big Mistakes. I was raving about this last week. Dan Levy's show on Netflix. Obviously, his dad, Eugene, big star. And they're in Schitt's Creek together. This is his own show. Absolutely brilliant. Half-hour episodes. Loved it. Really great. Didn't see that coming. Cliffhanger at the end as well. Really enjoyed it. Really funny. And then the other one, I think at the end of the year, when they're talking about best TV shows of the year, this will go down as the most original TV show of 2026. It's the big new show on Apple TV called Widow's Bay.
1: Oh.
0: Stars the brilliant Matthew Reese. If you ever saw The Americans, great actor.
1: Yes.
0: It's got vibes of like Twin Peaks. So it's a kind of, not horror, I don't like horror, but more mystery sort of vibes to it, mixed with Parks and Recs. He's mayor of a small island, and there's something odd going on.
1: Twin Peaks and Parks and Recs.
0: It's so good. It's 5 out of 5 for me.
1: Wow. I mean, that's a great
0: My family on the verge to stop watching because they keep getting scared by the jump scares. But it's very smartly done, like Hitchcock, where it's just off camera. It's not too vivid.
2: Right, not too
0: We don't want anything too fun on right now, the way the world is. You want something mildly scary. But I cannot recommend enough. That's called Widow's Bay. It's brilliant. That's on Apple TV.
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0: weekend.
1: All right, what are you up to this weekend? What is the bright side for your weekend? What are you looking forward to? Text me, 0475 031 043. You can call the show this morning, 13 55 22. It's all about Mother's Day. I'm cooking a big lunch for my two daughters and my wife as we celebrate the divine feminine. It didn't go, and this morning, suddenly at 2 a.m., I realized to hide the gift that I've got for my own wife for Mother's Day, I put it in a bin bag. Like I said earlier during the week on the show, I put the bins out. So I thought, she's never going to go rummaging in a bin bag. It's safe in there. However, to make it look not like a gift in a package, which is what it is, in a box, I just put a load of like other stuff in there around it to make it look like a genuine bin bag. My wife lost it in the bin.
2: No.
1: Yeah, yeah, as in the wheelie bin.
2: After bin night or before?
1: No, no, no. So after, luckily. So suddenly I was panicking yesterday evening and I was like, there was a bin bag just there. Yeah, yeah. So you hadn't put it out. I'd thrown it in the bin and went, in the bin? This is a bin bag. And she was like, why are you shifty? She's like, you haven't put my gift in there. I went, yeah, it's hidden in there. I had to go and retrieve it from the bin. That's not a good look.
2: It's a terrible place
1: to clean this off.
2: Why would you be surprised that someone would put a bin bag in the bin?
1: It's not exactly in my family. Do you know what? Almost 20 years of marriage, that's the first time it's happened. Oh. First time it's ever happened. What are the odds? It's the one with your Mother's Day gift in.
2: And what are you cooking?
1: I'm doing chicken meatballs, macaroni and cheese that I made the night before, and then warm up. Oh, it's a Neil Perry recipe I've done many, many times. Beautiful. Oh, my God, it's so good. Mm. It's fantastic. So, we're having that for lunch. Well, what are you doing with Audie? What are they doing for Mother's Day for you, Pat?
3: We're going out for lunch, apparently, somewhere, which I'm really looking forward to. But it's all very secret and, very mysterious. But it'll be nice. You know what I miss, though, Christian, about Mother's Day is when they're little and they come home from creche with all the homemade, you know, the macaroni necklaces.
1: Bits of pasta falling off.
3: I miss all that, you know, and all that. You know, make you a bit of woodwork that just you can't make out exactly what it is. But I've put, you know, all that stuff is still up in my kitchen that she made at creche. I miss those days. I just like it, you know, just
1: homemade
3: simple.
1: Cards are the best.
3: Oh, it's the best.
1: They just are. Just seeing their little handwriting. Even now, my daughter's at 19 and 21. They still write out their notes and their cards. They mean the most. It's the handwriting.
3: Yeah, I know.
1: These days in a world of like everything's texted and stuff like that.
3: Yes.
1: Handwriting's rare and rare that you see, isn't it?
3: I know.
2: My hand gets sore as soon as I do like three.
1: It's a real workout, isn't it? Well, I've told you, whenever I get a birthday card, I get two exactly the same in case I will screw up on the first draft.
2: Yes, yep.
1: Just spell it wrong and I'm like, God damn it, there's no autocorrect on these pens. I forgot. Can't undo writing. No. There's no undo writing. Alex, you've got a big weekend for your wife, Bonnie.
4: I've got the double. I've got Bonnie's 40th birthday on Saturday.
3: Oh.
4: And then Mother's Day on Sunday. I've been a busy, busy boy.
1: Oh, my word. Everything ready, locked down?
4: Well, I'm organised for once, so I've got a big family lunch.
1: Why say that now?
4: I've jinxed it.
1: No, you've ruined jinxed it, man.
4: It's going to fall
1: apart.
4: Fast
1: forward to Monday's show. It all went tits up.
4: Oh, God, I hope not. So I've got a couple of close friends from Sydney coming down, as well as family. We've got a lunch on Saturday, and then we're going to the local pub in Melbourne for our Melbourne friends, and we're going to kick on. And then Sunday, we've of course got Mother's
1: Day. That sounds like Sunday. There's going to be a hangover, which is right for Bonnie. Okay, it's her weekend. She's a star, but for you, my friend,
4: I know.
1: Suddenly getting Mother's Day ready with a stinking hangover, and then you got young kids. It's the worst.
4: It's the worst.
1: It's the worst thing, and it's like 1 minute feels like it takes like 10 hours to go by.
4: Yes.
1: You're like, this is going to be a long, long day.
4: And no matter how much Barocca or Hydrolite or whatever you want to take the night before,
1: you can't take that night back.
4: No way.
1: Imagine don't do the crime if you're not going to do the time. That's
4: exactly
1: what I say.
4: You're a fin.
1: You'll get the sweats and everything. Oh, brutal weekend for you. Tough Sunday.
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0: Christian O'Connell Show. Patsy's, how was your day yesterday, Pats?
1: I'll give it to you in a headline, news headline. Suspicious minds.
0: Wow.
1: Mm-hmm.
0: What's been going on?
1: So, husband was, love God, was working from home yesterday, and he's rather loud on the phone. He's got a big booming projecting voice, and I'm often on to him to say, can you just like keep it down a bit when I'm having a nanny nap?
0: Yeah.
2: He's working.
0: Yeah, how dare you work? Yeah.
1: Keep it down.
0: Silence from you, okay? Just zip it, you know?
1: Anyway.
0: Just mute that man you've got there, that man bear.
1: Contain the manlyhood.
0: You can't put that big old canary in a cage. It's too much man.
1: I'm in bed trying to sleep, and then all of a sudden I hear him on a call, on a Zoom call, and he's whispering. Thinking that's very suspicious. He never whispers.
0: Well, he's trying to be quiet. He can't wink, can he?
2: Good point, actually.
1: Whispering.
0: You say zip it, he zips it. Suddenly, he's up to no good.
1: Well, it's like, who are you talking
0: to? Listen, would you like to buy some A4 paper? I work for Office Works.
2: What?
0: I work for Office Works. I'm being held against my will.
1: So over dinner last night, I said, who were you whispering to on the phone? I
0: was like, oh, it wasn't said like that. Yes. That was not the tone.
1: What?
0: It was like, I heard you. It's one of those, you sprinkle it a bit. I heard you. What? On the phone earlier, whispering. Friend,
1: what's
0: was
1: going
0: it?
1: On?
2: You give them a chance to come
0: clean.
2: Yeah,
0: yeah, yeah. Confess, okay. Actually, dare I say it.
1: You know, what are you hiding? How dare you? It's before Mother's Day and all. Like, come on.
0: Outside of Mother's Day, it's okay to play away. Each have their own rules. That's what I say. I'm not a judge.
2: We're open for 1 week.
0: Yeah.
1: When does he whisper?
0: I thought he has signs out, like houses do, open week. Chris, the love god, it's open week.
1: Oh, it's highly suspicious because he never, ever whispers. And he's like, well, you complain that I'm too loud. And then I whisper and it's still not good enough.
0: Who was he whispering to?
1: His work wife.
0: What do you mean his work wife?
1: He's got a work wife. Everyone's got a work wife and a work husband.
2: What do you...
1: Oh, as if you all don't know what that means.
0: Right now, there's three guys who are moving away from the microphone like, I actually don't know what you're talking about.
1: You do. It's someone in your workplace that a really close colleague, but not close romantically, but close...
0: Listen, I work with lots of women. I'm not whispering down the phone at any of them. There's one who I really would wish you would whisper at me, who bellows. Hey, Christian! Sorry to interrupt you! What are you about giving away an otter tomorrow at 8? Thanks to Otters R Us. The client loves the show.
2: Go the Tigers.
3: Fisherman's wife.
0: Name and no names.
1: Yes. She's very quiet.
0: What do you mean his work wife? Who is
1: well,
0: it?
1: Well, someone that...
0: Someone in accounts.
1: No. No, just
2: what department is she in?
0: Yeah.
1: I'm not going to say that because she listens to
0: but
1: the
0: you
1: show.
0: Know.
1: But just someone who gets on really, like they're great workmates and they work really well together. I call her his work wife.
2: And they're whispering.
1: And they're whispering.
0: I say we leave this one right here.
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0: Christian O'Connell Show. I went to go and visit my 19-year-old daughter, Lois, who's midway through her second year at university. So she lives in halls of residence. Rio, you probably went through this thing. I went to visit her new room and situation there before taking up for lunch. Within a minute, I smelt the unmistakable smell of vomit from the night before.
1: It could have been that. Honestly, it could have been 6 months worth of vomit. Knowing those places.
0: The smell in there. Just the smell of teenage fugness. Laundry that's not been done.
1: Cask wine.
0: Cask wine goon bags. I saw two, as we were chatting to her, she was trying to pretend to be a model student. I went, are those three empty goon bags under the bed? She says, I hoped I'd kick them far enough under. I went, game sees game, my friend.
1: It's like 18 litres.
0: I took them out of there to get rid of them before. And as I was leaving with three empty goon bags, it looked like I'd been drinking with my daughter in there in the middle of the day. I just seeing that and the smell of it in there and just...
1: It is, is there no other smell like...
0: No, it's hard to describe it. It's a mixture of chunder and cabbage. You know, like when you go around and see your nan and granddad?
1: Yes.
0: It's a distinctive smell, isn't it? It's always a boiled cabbage or something.
1: Yes, yeah. There's something's rotting in there. You're not exactly sure what. There's mould on
0: the
1: walls.
0: No, I can, because I look in this shared communal fridge, right? And just stuff to start to come out. I went, how many people, how many small humans share this fridge? Oh, there's about 20 to 30 of us. One fridge, is it meant for 20 to 30 humans?
1: Especially people that aren't really house trained, that haven't lived in a share house, that have gone straight from home into uni, you don't have those skills yet. And if there's like a
0: then I couldn't help myself, guys. I start to go through the fridge looking at the best before dates. 90% of it was from last year.
2: Oh, yuck.
0: So I was smelling milk and she went, can you not do this? It's just weird. It's awkward. This is dangerous for your friends.
3: It is weird.
0: There's nothing weird or awkward about trying to keep these people alive. These young brains. The world needs young brains.
1: Not a lot of fruit and veg, I imagine.
0: None.
1: In the fridge.
0: No fruit and veg in there. None whatsoever. Christian, I heard you talking about how you always buy two versions of the same cards if you make a mistake when you're doing your handwriting. There is a pen that can be rubbed out called a Frixon pen at Officeworks. I got one of these ones. It looks like it's been rubbed out. And it's, do you remember as a kid, you get those spy pens?
1: Yes, yeah,
0: The invisible ink. You can clearly see. It's even worse.
2: Oh, yeah.
0: No one is using that Frixon pen. That's from Natasha. Christian, I just heard you saying that you got your wife something for Mother's Day. Do you always do that? Yes. I've got an 18-year-old and a 22-year-old, so similar kind of ages to your kids. I didn't know I was expected to get my wife a Mother's Day gift. The kids are getting her something. Am I meant to get her something? Shannon from Engadine. We picked up two listeners this week in Engadine.
1: Great.
0: There's Shannon, and of course there's James, who told me about the ScoMo fake story.
1: Yes, the incident.
0: Shannon's actually put in brackets here, the place where he found out ScoMo shat his pants. He didn't do that.
1: Allegedly.
0: I don't think he's suing the show for that story. It's been out there for a very, very, very, very long time. Yeah, does Chris get you a gift for Mother's Day?
2: Well, sort of. It's like a combined gift, you know. It's like from him and Audie and the dog.
0: No. Well, he can't claw onto a gift from his own daughter.
2: Oh, he does. Where there's clawing, he will be clawing.
0: No. I always think you should get your wife or their mum on Mother's Day a gift as well and say thank you for being
2: That's
0: such
2: really
0: an awesome
2: mum. That's nice. That's
1: nice.
0: That sounds angry now.
2: Well, yeah, I kind of put a dampener on the day now.
1: You sort of throw Chris under the bus.
0: Well, apparently you can get a beach chair delivered at...
1: lovely beach.
0: The drones can fly around within an hour in Rio's world.
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0: Christian O'Connell Show as we're getting ready for the World Cup. Next month it is the World Cup. After a string of two World Cups without a Shakira anthem, world peace will be restored next week. It's incredible that I know on the 15th of May, it's finally released. Shakira's back. Oh, where has she been?
1: Wherever.
0: String of two, sadly, no World Cups without Shakira anthem. She's back with a brand new anthem. Dia Dia drops 15th of May.
1: Oh, can it just be 15th of May already?
0: We get the first play in the world.
1: Wow.
0: I know.
1: You would think it would go to a South American or Latin nation.
0: No. I know. No, it should. I managed to get in there beforehand. Wow. I know. No, an exclusive. Cannot wait. Guys, get ready for the 15th of May. It's Dia Dia Day on this show. It's incredible.
1: Can't wait.
0: Wow. See if you can guess the video.
1: I imagine it's her dancing on a soccer field.
0: You got it. At the Macarena Stadium.
1: Oh, is that the actual name?
0: Yeah.
1: Incredible.
0: It's huge.
1: Incredible.
0: Yeah. Cannot wait. All right. So yesterday on the show, we were looking for your stories of... Caught with your pants down. We had some incredible stories. This one from Dominic. Get ready. It begins with the phrase bum crack.
2: I had an operation in my bum crack. I had a scoop cut out, and daily a nurse had to come in and pack this hole in my bum crack. So the process was roll over and put your bum up in the air. So she says to me, can you reach around with your hands, spread your bum cheeks for me? It all happened. She patted me on the head, said, it's all done, love. I rolled over, and it was visiting hours at the hospital. The curtains had been...
0: Poor guy. It was the pat on the head.
1: Yeah.
0: It's a lovely touch. That nurse knows. Not for me, hell of a lot for this guy. Hats on the head.
1: I heard the word bum crack about eight times in 30 seconds in that
0: And also
1: story.
0: Just him having to flip over and then flip over again when he saw the people, like a rotisserie human chicken. It all began this week with Janine. It all starts with Janine. A power glitch happened when I was in an automated toilet. When I pushed the toilet paper button, the door opened. Those things I don't trust. Things in life you can't trust.
1: Yep.
0: Those automated space age toilets, they don't work. Whenever I've seen one, there's always a confused elderly person trying to press a button and the door just keeps open. They get irritated with you. And is it my fault? It's the machinery. It's technology's coming between us. Yes, Christian, I was caught with my pants down. Then we had Helen's story. My now husband and I went camping. There was no one around. It was beautiful. I need to answer the call of nature. My husband said, just go down by the river so no one could see me. I jumped down, dropped my pants, squatting there. Suddenly I heard, to my horror, the quiet putt-putt of a motorboat. I looked up to see two old men on board. I couldn't stop. You're at the point of no return.
3: Oh, that's it.
0: We all know that point. There's no going back.
1: When you got to go, you got to go.
0: There's only one way forward. Christian, I just had to put my head down and hope that I would never, ever see them again. You know that they were camping at that site. They're probably the only people there that weekend. Was Helen and her now husband and the two old dudes on the boat as well.
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0: Christian O'Connell Show. We're going to call these mum dedications, mummocations. Patsy, what's it for you?
1: I'm going to give my mum some Lady Gaga today, Born This Way.
0: Does she love Lady Gaga?
1: No, but it's very appropriate. And I'll tell you why.
0: I just want to check because a lot of people use this as a very special anthem for a moment in their life.
1: Mm. Mm-hmm. What I want to say is my mum is one, a person of strength and resilience. She is absolutely incredible. She is a carer, a born carer. She was a nurse and she is the most amazing mum. I'm so lucky I got such a good one. And she's caring for my dad now. And she's never stopped caring.
0: Oh, bless her. That's so tough. That must be heartbreaking.
1: She's incredible, Christian. She is just an amazing woman. And the strength. I come from a long line of very strong women. Her mother was strong. My great-grandmother was really resilient. They were off the land. They were women who worked the land with their husbands. They never stopped, never, ever stopped. And I'm sure all the strength, and I've needed strength over my life, and it's because of my mum and the example that she's shown me and her resilience.
0: How beautiful. You can see, you can feel the strength of the line of mums before you, your ancestry coming through you, and into your daughter, Audrey.
1: Yep. Absolutely kick-ass. And Audrey is the same. I remember when she was about two, we had one of those, you know, those clam pools, and we had it filled with balls. Anyway, she didn't like where it was, so she literally picked it up at 2 years of age, and Chris and I were just like dumbfounded watching her carrying it across the backyard, and I thought, yep, she comes from my line of women. But she's so strong, and, you know, I have had a lot through life. I've had infertility and pregnancy loss and going through cancer, and there's no way I don't feel that I could have gone through that if it wasn't for all the values that my mother instilled in me and the example that she gave me. She's amazing. She's 82. She is just incredible. She's like an 82-year-old in a 62-year-old's body. She just, I've never known anyone with so much love.
0: Well, listen, if you're going to give her a compliment, maybe put it in like a 32-year-old body. No one is like, no one going to gym and going, I want to have the body of a 62-year-old. What kind of workout are we talking about there? So you're 53.
1: She's incredible. She's like the Energizer Bunny. She just keeps going.
0: And shout out, what's your mum's name?
1: Her name Bev, isn't it? Bev. I love you so much, Mum, and everything that you do. You're amazing. I hope you realise how special you are.
0: Alex, what's your song?
2: It's funny, your musical taste is sort of often decided by what you grow up listening to. And Mum would always have the Temptations, the Four Tops, Stevie Wonder just on loop with that record player playing throughout the house, cleaning the house, doing whatever she did. And I'm going to nominate this amazing song. It's called Once in My Life by Stevie Wonder. She adores this song.
0: It's a brilliant song.
2: Mid-60s, early Stevie
0: Wonder. Body of a 62-year-old?
2: She's 72.
0: Tell her to look after it.
2: She's 72. And and that music, I think Mum sort of relied on. You say resilience, Pats. You know, a farmer's wife needs resilience. And that's exactly what Mum had to sort of do for many years. And, bring out four kids on a farm through drought, et cetera, et cetera. So, this one's for Mum.
0: Oh, lovely story, guys. Ria, what are you going for?
3: I'm going for Joan Armour Trading.
0: Oh, has she got a song about her gift being about a week late?
3: Excuse me. This
0: lazy-ass son got his Mother's Day gift yesterday and seems to think that Express Post are going to deliver a wait for it, a beach chair, by Sunday.
3: It will be there.
1: Are you going to blame us?
0: Not their job to deliver on Sunday.
1: No.
0: We've been talking about Mother's Day on the show for 2 weeks.
3: Yes, but to find the
0: perfect... You had time Wednesday to go fruit and veg shopping and queue.
3: It takes time to find the perfect beach chair.
0: You're right, with that low back.
3: You can't...
0: Light tubing.
3: Exactly. Aluminium.
0: It's like Cinderella searching for the perfect slipper,
3: exactly,
0: isn't it?
3: Yeah, exactly.
0: What's the song for Mum then?
3: My mum... So on the weekends for 12 years, my mum gave up her Saturdays and Sundays to drive me all around Sydney for cricket, for tennis, for AFL, for debating, literally going across the city. God knows how much she racked up in tolls and petrol. And she only had four CDs in her Volvo. There was Damien Rice, a very sad Irish singer.
0: Oh, I used to love Damien Rice. Cannonball.
3: Cannonball, the Blower's Daughter.
0: They're mournful songs.
3: She loved sad, slow,
0: it's not a pump up playlist before you take down another kid or turn that debate club you were part of. Like Fight Club, First Rule Debate Club, you don't talk about it.
3: It was Damien Rice, James Blunt.
0: Wow, the Lunchy fan.
3: The 2000 2006 Australian Idol winner, Irishman Damien Lee.
1: Oh, wow.
0: Banger.
1: Yeah.
3: And the only sort of album with any sort of energy or pop to it was Joan Armour Trading's Greatest Hits, and we would blast Drop the Pilot.
0: Oh, this is a banger. Drop the Pilot. This is a Friday song as well. For Mama Lee.
3: Shout out Alison.
0: Body of a 62-year-old. Get jacked, guys.
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0: This is the Christian O'Connell Show for Chemist Warehouse. We're about to find out who is Australia's funniest mum. Today, this radio show and this radio station, we're now in a separate room. We've left the studio and we are in the Mums Comedy Club. Rio, the big prize that one of these amazing mums is going to win is...
1: a two-night stay at
0: the... Now, hang on a minute. We actually got an audience as well. So as he starts to read the prize out, be like an audience on an old school 80s and 90s game show. Go, ooh, today's star prize is...
1: a two-night stay at the Langham Melbourne for you and a friend. A lunch at the Langham Melbourne restaurant.
0: Mums love a long lunch.
1: A Schwan spa treatment for you and your friend.
0: They love a Schwan spa.
1: And access
0: to the ladies called Schwan. That's what that Schwan spa is, by the way.
1: And access to the Langham Club, including afternoon tea, evening canapes, and cocktails.
0: Oh, now no mum goes home a loser today. Every single one of the runners-ups gets $600 to spend on Airtasker, where you can get anything done. All right, let's play the theme tune, and then let's find Australia's funniest mum.
2: Mum's gonna tell a joke. Mama gonna make you laugh. Sally, Mary, or Nicole, they're gonna make you laugh.
0: All right, so first of all, first things first, it's one thing. It takes an enormous amount of courage to call a radio show and do a joke. It takes a lot more courage to come here in the morning, live on the radio, live to Australia, and tell a joke as a stand-up mum. So big round of applause for all the mums brave enough to do that. Two mums dropped out overnight. I'm not surprised. I bet it's a lot. Now, we're not going to judge this today. Judging this is Australia's second funniest mum, and that is Petrina Jones. Big round of applause for Patsy.
3: Oh, thank you.
0: Super mum on the show.
3: Can I say they've already offered bribes, Christian, so it's already a bit underhanded. We haven't even started yet.
0: And what are you looking for in today's winner?
3: Just a good tummy laugh. Just something that's going to lighten my day and just make me laugh. That's all I need. Just a good laugh.
0: The women are now incredibly intimidated by you.
3: No,
0: quite
3: not
0: a menacing present, like Simon Cowell.
3: It's not.
0: The Australian version of Simon Cowell, Mama Cowell.
3: No, really, you'll all be great. Don't be nervous.
0: Okay, now, up first this morning is Rita. Rita, good luck. Well done for being the first one.
4: Thank you.
0: All right, Rita, what is your joke, please, for us?
4: Well, this is a story about a couple called Morris and Ethel. Every year they go to the fair, and every year... Morris says, Ethel, I would really love to fly that, have a ride in that aerobatic plane. Well, money's tight at the moment, Morris, and, you know, that ride's $50, and $50 is $50. So the following year they go to the fair and Morris says, Ethel, I'm 85 years old, and if I don't ride this plane, I probably never will. I know, Morris, she says, but it's $50 and $50 is $50. So at this point, the pilot, he's hearing all this conversation and he said, hey, guys, come over here. I'll make you a deal. I'll take you both up. If when I take you up, you don't make a sound, you cannot say anything, and I won't charge you. But if you make one sound, it'll be $50. So they talked about it and they said, okay. So up they went and the pilot did all the best he could, all his manoeuvres and all his daredevil stunts. And then when they landed the plane, he said to Morris, you know, Morris, I tried everything to make you scream or yell out, but you didn't. I'm so impressed. Said Morris, well, to be honest, I was going to say something when Ethel fell out, but $50 is $50.
0: Come on, come on. Rita, big round of applause for the first mum this morning. That is Rita. She's also just getting over from surgery as well, I just want to say. So she still came up here to do that. Rita, that was incredible. You were so relaxed and calm. Patsy, how great was that?
3: Oh, that was great. Brilliantly delivered. Your timing was perfect.
0: You were so confident and relaxed. You took your time. You didn't Rita own the room?
3: Yeah.
0: And a really, really great joke. She's getting a standing ovation. Standing ovation. Come on. Get up, you lazy kids. You didn't pay a buck to get in here. Stand up. Rita, well done. Strong start. Thank you very much. All right, now, this mum's flowing in from Sydney. Alicia, step up to the microphone. Step up to the world's tiniest stage.
5: Hi. I hate to correct you, but it's Alyssa.
0: Alyssa?
5: Yeah.
0: Alyssa.
5: Sorry.
0: Okay. Already one of the mums giving me the old stink eye. Don't worry, I'm using that every morning from 6 to 9 from Patsy. All right, so off you go. Good luck.
5: All right. Why are chickens the best animal?
3: I don't know. Why are chickens the best animal?
5: Because.
0: It's a quick one, but it's a good one. It's a strong one. The crowd loves it today. Well done. All right, now we have the most nervous-looking mum. Come on up, come on up. Actually looks like she's been dragged here against her will. Can you confirm you are not a hostage? You're doing this willingly. I'm worried.
6: I can neither confirm nor deny.
0: Okay, look, the crowd, they really love you, okay? Good luck. What's your joke for us?
6: So a guy walks into a library and he goes up to the counter and he says, "Can I have a hamburger?" And the librarian says, "This is a library." And he goes, "Oh, sorry. Can I have a hamburger?"
0: Yes, another strong joke. Patsy the judge, did you like that one?
3: I loved it.
0: Well done.
3: Loved
0: well
3: it.
0: Done.
3: Well
0: that
3: done.
0: That was brilliant.
3: Kids.
0: All right, the last mum steps up now. Good luck. Strong standard so far. Let's see what you've got. Okay, what's your joke for us?
7: My joke is, why don't birds wear underwear?
8: Why?
7: Because their peckers on their face.
0: Well done. An oldie Whoa. And a goodie. Well done.
3: Wow.
0: All right. Another round of applause then for all the mums that get up there this morning. It takes so much courage. Well done. Big round of applause to all the mums before we announce the winning mum. And they're all winning mums. But Patsy, there can only be one winner this morning. Yeah. Who is winning the ultimate five-star luxury pampering weekend?
3: This is really hard. Strong performances by all four. All your kids would be so proud of you. This is so hard. Oh, we've got one kid in the crowd. Proud of mum. But I do have to give
0: Look him in the eye and say your mum didn't make it.
3: No.
0: She was. She was singling him out. Your mum's here.
3: Killer of dreams. But I'm afraid it has to be.
0: Why are you afraid? Have you ever been a judge before?
3: No.
0: You're not afraid. You're happy to say. But the good news is.
3: The good news is the winner is Simone.
0: Whoa! Simone is the winner.
3: Well
0: Simone,
3: done,
0: come
3: Simone.
0: Up to Patsy. You are the winner. You've been crowned by Patsy,
3: back.
0: The winner.
3: Well
0: Simone wins. Two nights, 5-star at the luxurious Langham Hotel. Well done. Congratulations. Step up there. Wow. You know, where's the crown? We don't have a crown. Has anyone got a beanie hat we can borrow as a makeshift? Can we borrow your beanie hat as a makeshift crown? Thank you. Patsy, get the beanie hat. It's just going to have to be a makeshift crown. To beanie hat, the winning mum, Australia's funniest mum. Congratulations. Well done. Very, very well done. Brilliant joke when you called in the other day. Now, who are you going to take with you? You get two nights, 5-star. You're going to be sport at the Langham Hotel here in Melbourne. Who are you taking with you?
7: I will be taking my partner, Dave.
0: Dave! Yay! Dave looks, he gets a free weekend and Dave's done nothing. Well done, Dave. Well done. All the mums, you did a great job. The three running up mums, you did a fantastic job. You get $600 to spend at Airtasker to get anything done. Thank you very much for taking part in this. It was a lot of fun hearing all these jokes. I hope you really enjoyed it as well. I think it's something we'd definitely do again next year. All of you as well, and all the mums in the crowd as well, have a lovely Mother's Day this weekend.
7: Thank
0: all right.
7: You.
0: Well done. Big round
7: Thank
0: of applause.
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0: Gretchen O'Connell's show. Gretchen, I loved hearing all the mums doing the jokes. What was a joke Simone did? I didn't pay attention to the names. Please, listeners, listen harder. Please text me. I'm doing a radio show right now. What am I, a flipping PA? I'm on the decks here. Please text me. I'm going in for a swim. Is this from my wife? Listen, Linda. Linda's surname English. You're behaving like an English person. Who's so demanding? Listen, Linda. Here's the joke just for you. Make the producers get this.
1: Why don't birds wear underwear?
2: Why?
1: Because their peckers on their face.
0: Yeah. If you're a certain age, you'll know what peckers used to mean. And Linda, I need to say something to the producers about the names. Mm-hmm. Now, when listeners come in and do stuff on the show with us, obviously the show moves very, very quickly. So suddenly we're doing something in a studio, we leap out, we're somewhere else. And so the team, this is how it always works on radio, they will put the listeners' names on giant stickers on them. So I can quickly see it, we can all see who's who. Often it can be 5, 10, 20 listeners. I don't think it's right to have ladies' names on their chests where they put them today, which is why a couple of them, I didn't even say their name. I didn't want to be seen on camera staring at their breasts, talking into a microphone, because people thinking, bloody hell, that guy, he shouldn't be.
3: He should be
0: focusing. They've cleaned up radio for people like him. He's there. So which is why some of them aren't even sitting there, because I can't stare there.
3: You had your hands above your eyes.
0: Sea level, Rio. Sea level. I don't know what the answer is. Is it forehead? Or an arm? Is it an arm? Is it an arm?
3: It's even, I think, almost stranger to be staring at their arm.
4: Yeah, down around their groin.
3: It's still around the area.
0: Has he just said down around their groin? And whose arm is around their groin?
4: Well, your hands and your arms are by your side.
0: You've got a problem.
4: It's worse.
0: You've got more problems than me looking in the wrong place. Anywho, good chat, guys. Today, Sir David Attenborough. One of the world's, surely we can all agree, probably one of the world's greatest human beings.
3: 100%.
0: Generations and generations and generations learning about the wonder and beauty of the natural planet thanks to that man. Incredible voice, incredible way of making it poetic, just to be doing it for so long. And he's 100, he's still making us care about the planet in a different kind of way now. So today's Time Waster dedicated to Sir David Attenborough. He is 100 today. No finer way to dedicate the show to him than animal TV shows.
3: He'll be so honoured.
0: He will when he hears about this. He will. He's filmed in over 100 countries across 333 locations, every continent on Earth, and is believed to be the most widely travelled human in history.
3: Yeah, who could possibly have beaten that?
0: Right. He's had more than 50 animals named in his honour.
4: Oh.
0: That's incredible.
3: And now a time waster.
0: Yep. He's the reason tennis balls are yellow, not white.
4: Excuse me.
0: This is a true story. I've heard this before. During his time at the BBC, he was a producer for many years and a journalist at the BBC. He convinced Wimbledon to change the colour of the balls so they could be seen better on TV.
4: Oh, that's incredible. Wow.
0: That's
4: huge.
0: Legend. Yes. All right, so today, thanks to Kogan. Kogan.com helps you get what you want for less. Now, that's clicking awesome. $500 to spend at Kogan.com. We're looking for your animal TV shows. Game of Bones.
3: Silver Fuss.
0: Welcome Back Otter.
3: What's that
0: Welcome
3: show?
0: Back Otter.
4: Classic
0: 70s. 70s. No,
4: Back.
0: No, say that 70s. A lot of our listeners, a lot of our... Your mum's okay. Like, Mama Lee is like that. Give him a gold,
3: that
0: son.
3: Girl, give him a gold, then.
0: Listen, slack our son. He didn't get that gift till yesterday. Welcome Back Otter. If you know, you know. Gilmore Gorillas.
3: Gold.
0: Foo Ferrets.
4: Oh,
3: that's a band.
0: Oh, yeah. Sons of Aardvarky.
3: Very good. Gold.
0: Rhea, what have you got?
3: I've got... Did you know they cast a new Doctor Who as a bird?
0: I heard about that.
3: The Doctor Hoot. Hoot. Doctor Hoot. Listen,
0: those mums just schooled us all.
3: Hoot.
0: Yeah, no.
3: Like an owl.
0: Yeah. Bronze.
3: There's a humpback at Summer Bay.
0: Oh, yeah?
3: It's home in a whale.
0: Oh, no, that's better. Gold. He found it.
3: And finally, Cat and Kim.
0: Cat and Kim also gold as well.
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0: 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We're looking for your animal TV shows. Tasmanian Daredevil.
1: Silver Plus.
0: Who wants to be a chinchillionaire?
1: Oh, that is gold.
0: Well done, John Black. Crab Your Enthusiasm.
1: Silver.
0: Ted lassoes a horse.
1: Gold.
0: I love that. Well done, Paula. Ted lassoes a horse. Genius. How about the Fresh Prince of Humphrey B. Bear?
2: Oh, Humphrey.
1: Silver Plus.
0: No, come on. A Humphrey B. Bear one? It's gold.
1: Okay.
0: Gold. Elevate. Anthony. Orangutan is the new black.
1: Silver.
0: Goggle Fox.
1: Gold.
0: Well done, Fifi. The Ducks of Hazzard. Just a good old boys.
1: Silver Plus.
0: Everybody all over the world loves Antiques Roadshow. What's the animal version of that? Antiques Roadkill.
2: Oh,
0: dear, this is
1: we're trying to celebrate.

0: Andy Irwin, we love.
1: Two and a giraffe men.
2: Gold.
1: Give it up for David Peters. Well done. Gillihens Island. Gillihens Island.
2: Silver.
1: Gilligan's iguana.
2: Bronze.
1: Enough Gilligan's now.
2: Bronze.
1: The farmer wants a beaver.
2: Jeez.
1: No, because we're saying it's animal TV shows. Beaver's a great animal. It could be anything, you know. Beaver Island.
2: That's true. Beaver Island now.
1: Who
2: that's
1: wants a
2: show.
1: Beaver in air?
2: The farmer wants
1: a beaver.
2: Farmers want a beaver.
1: He might have some pests that need exterminating. The beaver will do that.
2: Chop down some trees
1: with
2: a big beaver.
1: Yeah, can't afford a chainsaw.
2: Gold.
1: Get a beaver. Miami Mice.
2: Silver.
1: I would watch that. Just two detective cops undercover, deep undercover, two little tiny mice. Too much detail on that one. Breaking Bat.
2: Silver.
1: And The Great British Snake Off.
2: Gold.
1: Brad Bishop, well done. All right, who is... Bloody hell, is that time? Who is... We should be out of here by now.
2: Come on.
1: Who is the winner?
2: Ted Lasso.
1: Ted Lasso's a horse. Should be the farmer wants a beaver. That had it all, that did, guys.
3: I'm tired, Grandpa.
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6: It's also No Socks Day. 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
7: 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What do the kids say? 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
7: Yeah, that might mean something different.
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0: Hello there. Happy Friday, Amanda.
1: Happy Friday, everybody.
0: Mother's Day on Sunday.
1: Mother's Day.
0: What are
1: on
0: you
1: Sunday.
0: Getting from the boys?
1: Well, I don't know. That's what. What do you mean? What am I getting?
0: Well, are you going to get some breakfast in bed?
1: Well, no, they don't live at home anymore, so it'd be weird if they did. They are going to come over in the morning, and then I'm having dinner with them that night.
0: Oh, nice.
1: It'll be very nice.
0: Are you a fan of breakfast in bed,
1: by
0: the way?
1: No, I hate it. I hate it.
0: It's very unwieldy.
1: It is, and for all the charm of it, the early years, my personality type doesn't like the unwieldy nature of it. The tea that might topple over at any minute, the crumbs that go everywhere. It's and me sitting upright without proper lumbar support. It's not my thing.
0: You don't like anything in bed.
1: Don't want any of that.
0: We have an action-packed show today. The Fiesta's coming.
1: Mr. Miguel Maestre. And as you say, the Fiesta, you almost need to let him burn. It's like a puppy. You need to let him burn off steam. I know when he used to travel a lot in the living room with Chris Brown. They are very close friends. But Chris is kind of a self-contained person. And when he first flew anywhere with Miguel, he didn't know Miguel and they flew to South America together. And Miguel said, just give me 20 minutes of blur Fiesta and then I'll be okay. So Chris said, well, all right, go for it. And that's exactly what it is. He has to talk, has to blather, has to blah, blah, blah, be loud and sing, and then he can calm down.
0: I've known
1: down.
0: Him for some time. I've never seen him stop.
1: I
0: don't know about this 20 minutes caveat.
1: That's the question I get asked most. Is that what he's really like? And the answer is yes.
0: Looking forward to catching up with Miguel. He certainly brings a Friday vibe, as does the Fast Five. Jonesy and Amanda driving you home with Jam Nation.

0: It's Jonesy and Amanda driving you home.
1: How fast can this thing go?
2: Faster than the speed of light.
3: Jonesy and Amanda's
4: Fast Five.
0: The Fast Five is here. Five questions. Can you go all the way and answer all five questions correctly? If you do that, Amanda will say,
5: don't panic if you haven't bought your mum a Mother's Day present. Because the prize is, it's worth $400, a pair of crossover huggy platinum and diamond earrings. Mother's Day gifting made easy thanks to Bevels. These earrings are gorgeous.
0: Yeah, I'm just thinking of Peter, though. Peter's in High Wycombe. I know Australia Post, who am I kidding, as if they're going to get that to Perth from here.
5: I think, Peter, you might have to have a note saying on its way.
0: Do you want us to send a picture of it, Peter, if you get all these five questions right?
6: Ooh, absolutely. Yep. I don't mind waiting.
0: These are for you. Yeah. Straight for you.
5: Or if you need to buy a Mother's Day present, buy some flowers and then just keep these for yourself. Anyway, either way, hello, and let's get into the game. Question number one, Endgame is the subtitle for the most recent instalment of which movie franchise?
6: Avengers.
0: Yep. Let's play Monster Mash, Peter.
7: Let's kick off this Monster Mash. Yeah, let's
5: mash it up. This is where we mash two songs together. Mm-hmm. Can you tell us what they both are?
0: Goodness.
5: Oh, I'll tell you what, my cortisol levels are through the roof.
0: It's too much.
5: What are the songs?
6: There's the title for that. Oh, I can't think of the two of them.
5: Sorry, Peter.
0: Peter. Ben is in St Kilda East.
5: Hello, Ben. Are you going to subject us to listening to that again?
8: Hello.
5: Okay, here it is. Songs, Ben.
0: I wish I had a glow stick.
8: I'm going to say Gangnam Style and Crazy Frog.
5: Whoa! Yes, you've done it.
9: Open Gangnam Style.
5: That's it. Okay.
0: TJ Ryan is in the house.
5: Question three is multiple choice for you, Ben. According to our latest census, how many mums are there in Australia? Is it A, 4.5 million, and what are their names? B, 5.5 million, or C, 6.5 million, A, B, or C?
0: That's a lot of mothers.
8: I'm going to go with the old C for correct, 6.5 million. Whoa.
5: You are correct.
0: That's
5: what are their
0: dividends.
5: Names and star signs, please, Ben?
0: How are you going Mother's Day-wise, mate? Everything okay?
8: I've planned lunch with mum and some family.
5: Nice.
0: Good.
5: Nice. That's what mums want, is it been some thought that you've planned something. That's great, Ben.
0: If you make an effort, my mum said, just get me a card, I'm happy.
5: Yeah.
0: In the early years of the band, The Breakfast Club, do you remember The Breakfast Club, Ben?
5: The band, not the movie.
0: Yeah, the band.
8: No, I don't remember the band, but I do remember the movie.
0: Okay, well, so
5: this has nothing to do with the movie.
0: They had a hit and it was called Right on Track. Here it is. Great, great song. Before that hit, though, they had a huge, huge female megastar as their drummer in the band. This has been documented in music press for some years now.
5: Who was it? Who was their drummer in the early days?
8: Was it Madonna?
5: It was Madonna.
0: Ben, you know your stuff.
5: Could have been Karen Carpenter, but no, it was Madonna.
0: Well, Karen Carpenter.
8: I'm a Madonna fan. So
0: you know that.
8: So
0: she wasn't there for that long, though, was she, I guess? And then she took off, did her own thing in the Breakfast Club.
5: And no one's heard of her since.
0: Ben.
8: Yeah.
0: Here we are, Ben. Don't laugh because you're at question number five.
5: This is where we make you pause for a while. Are you happy to hang on? And we'll come back to see if you can answer question five correctly and win those earrings.
8: All right.
0: You're going to wait there, Ben. And if you would like to take Ben on there, because there's a good chance he could cock this up. Sorry that you heard all that, Ben. Jonesy and Amanda driving you home with Jam Nation.
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0: It's Jonesy and Amanda driving you home this Friday afternoon. We're into the Fast Five.
1: How fast can this thing go?
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2: Fast Five.
0: If you've just joined us, we last left Ben of St Kilda East sitting on the phone.
4: He was hanging on. He got up to question five, but we made him wait. And maybe if he stuffs up this one, you can take him on.
0: Yeah, you could muck this up, Ben.
5: Okay.
4: And welcome back.
5: Thank you.
0: You know, Amanda, throughout that whole that song was saying, he's never going to do it.
4: I did not. I did not. Here's the, here's
0: I,
4: the question.
0: I have faith in you,
4: here's
0: Ben.
4: The question for you. This is where the prize is, Ben. Are we ready? Here's the question.
5: Yeah.
4: Which former First Lady is coming to Australia for a speaking tour?
5: I'm going to say Michelle Obama.
4: It is Michelle
0: you
4: Obama.
0: You know it, Benny boy.
5: Oh, my gosh.
4: Mrs. Ben. Roosevelt was otherwise busy.
0: Congratulations, Ben. You've won the jam pack, a pair of crossover Huggy Platinum and Diamond earrings. Mother's Day gifting made easy thanks to Bevels. Happy Mother's Day, mate.
5: Thank you.
0: Actually, what's your mum's name?
5: Anne.
0: Anne. Happy Mother's Day, Anne.
4: Anne, and try and look surprised when you open up the package.
0: Happy Mother's Day, Anne. Ben, you have a good day, and all the mothers.
5: Thanks so much.
0: Carry on about your business. If you would like to register for the Fast Five, you can do it, jonesyandamanda.com.au.
4: Guess who's coming up in the next half hour?
0: Who?
4: The madness, the fiesta that is Miguel Maestre.
0: Oh, goodness. Jonesy and Amanda driving you home with Jam Nation.
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0: It's Jonesy and Amanda driving you home.
1: You and I, for those that don't know, are world record holders.
0: Yep.
1: We actually, twice over, we broke the world underwater broadcast record by broadcasting our radio show with Shark Tank at the Sydney Aquarium.
0: 2010. In 2011, it was in the Guinness World Record book.
1: Yeah.
0: And I've got it at home.
1: There's a picture of the two of us in our wetsuits, and even now I can't tell which one's you and which one's me. And that's an insult and a compliment to us both.
0: Yeah.
1: And then we had another world record, which was world's biggest yum cha. That was more stressful than you'd think.
0: That was. All we had to have was the most people eating yum cha at the one time. And the prerequisite, there were three pieces of yum cha. Three dim sims.
1: But you only had to eat two of them.
0: That's all you had to do.
1: You had to sit down for it. And these were people who registered to take part. Yep. This was wander buyers.
0: And out of all those, I've forgotten how many people actually ate the yum cha.
1: Well, we almost didn't make the world record, even though we had twice as many people there as was required. People just didn't listen to the rules.
0: Because 20 people decided that they could only eat one dumpling.
1: Or stood up while they were doing it.
0: Yeah.
1: And then a whole lot of people stole all the decorations. So that was a tough day.
0: Idiots.
1: But how about this world record? This is something I would never get a world record in. The world flat pack champion.
0: Ooh.
1: Have a listen.
2: I reckon I've made over 80 bedside tables and over 100 wardrobes.
3: Flat pack fan or flat pack fear? How fast can you put one together? Not as quick as this lot. The idea is simple. You make a bookcase, then a bedside table, as quick as you can, with an audience and under pressure. And of course, it can't wobble. And we have a winner. Reigning champion Hayley does it again.
2: I'm absolutely over the moon because I did it in 9 minute 33 last year and 8 minute 20 this year. I want Freetown world champion. Watch out.
0: Watch out.
1: She made it. So first of all, the first group had to assemble a bookcase and the fastest two then went into a heat. And finally, they faced off in two rounds and she won by making a bedside table in 8 minutes and 20 seconds.
0: And a woman, of course, would win that because no man ever reads instructions. That's the first thing that gets tossed out.
1: Maybe.
0: That's what happens.
1: That is not my skill set.
0: No. You know what?
1: Why are you laughing?
0: I could imagine. You get lost in IKEA.
1: You wouldn't be any good at this. You would think you were. You wouldn't read the instructions and then you'd swear and kick it over.
0: And the amount of swearing, my wife just says, oh, my God.
1: You would win the swearing Olympics.
0: I taught my kids how to swear, building their bedside tables.
1: Oh, you're all about.
0: I do.
1: What's your special, say, domestic skill?
0: Cooking rice.
1: Mm-hmm.
0: I can cook rice in a pot. I can cook it in a rice cooker. I don't have to do any measurements. I make perfect rice every time.
1: You can't not cook rice.
0: It's almost, you could put me on the top of a mountain with rice and some water and some sort of heat and I would make rice.
1: Even if you don't know the quantities, like, hey, there's 7 people for dinner tonight.
0: Easy. Easy peasy.
1: Really?
0: And I think I've got a bit slack because I have a rice cooker now and I've only been a convert to a rice cooker in the last 2 years. But my goodness, that thing is fantastic. So I've been a bit blasé about my rice cooking.
1: Interesting. What a strange innate skill. Can I tell you what mine is? If I'm making a cake or making biscuits and say the recipe calls for 20 grams of butter or 40 grams of butter, without measuring, I can absolutely cut it exactly where it's required. Mm. And then I will put it on the scales so I can gloat.
0: Yeah, right.
1: To the fact I've got it right.
0: So you cut the butter and then put it on the scales.
1: Yeah. To test myself.
0: Do you have an audience?
1: No, I should. I should be up against this woman in the Wigan Olympics.
0: You'd be great at cutting the cheese.
1: You don't want an audience for that.
0: Jonesy and Amanda driving you home with Jam Nation.
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0: it's Jonesy and Amanda driving you home this Friday afternoon.
1: I was lucky enough to have dinner with this man last Friday night. It's like, when he comes in here, though, it's like having a bull in a china shop. He rips through the studio literally like a tornado. We're talking, of course, about Miguel Maestre. He's here to talk about the Good Food and Wine Show. Yay!
0: Bring on the fiesta.
1: Going all around Australia.
0: There
1: Hello.
0: He is.
2: What a good introduction. I
0: well,
2: love it.
0: We do. Usually we do play your anthem.
2: Hey, La Bamba.
0: Your national
2: La
0: anthem La of La Spain.
2: La Bamba. That's actually from Mexico.
1: Same thing to us, Miguel.
2: Oh, same country.
0: To us whiteys, mate, it's all the same. But welcome. It's always nice to have you on a Friday.

0: Five show, the Good Friend One show.
1: Is this for the kitchen?
0: This is from the kitchen. You know, I always like to bring different ingredients, a little bit of entertainment in the recipe of performing.
2: Of course,
0: cooking.
2: Well, we've both been called up on stage to
1: yep.
2: put and our been fists some, through pumpkins you've been, and strange
0: you've
2: things.
0: Been some of my ingredients at one stage. Yes. So I think when you do a cooking demonstration, bringing entertainment is fun because a lot of cooking boring shows and you start mm-hmm. talking about potatoes and people run away and they get bored. Yeah. This is worldwide exclusive.
2: Okay, we're ready to hear it.
0: Okay, so I've been practicing for the whole year, for last year. Okay. I've been practicing so much to learn this instrument.
1: Oh, so you're actually going to play an instrument?
0: One second, let me open the box. I brought it here.
1: Okay.
0: Okay, you know, so I'm getting it out.
1: You know there's studio cameras.
0: Oh, no. Oh, okay. I got it over here.
1: Bring it, yeah.
2: Is that a kid's toy?
1: That's a kid's toy.
0: No, this is not a kid's toy.
2: I think it's a kid's toy.
1: It's a kid's toy.
2: It's a kid's plastic saxophone.
1: That. I've seen...
0: It's not a saxophone. It's a saxaboom.
1: Yeah, I've seen this before. Years ago, it was a thing. You buy them at Radio Shack or Dick Smith or something like that. Is that
0: you
1: right?
0: You don't say rude words.
1: Radio Shack.
2: Where'd you get that from?
0: So this is a toy, like a slash instrument. Mm-hmm. This is from 1979.
1: Oh, wow, that long ago.
0: I was born in 1979.
2: Did you get that as a baby?
0: Yes. I got it online. They're going all the way to $8,000.
1: So how did you pay for that?
0: So I had to bet. For other people, for Americans, bid money against them to get it.
2: Tell me you didn't pay $1,000 for that.
0: Oh, just don't get caught up in the small print.
2: Is that what you tell your wife?
0: It's a show. Oh, nothing, it's a show.
1: Sasha's listening saying, how and much did
2: so
1: that
2: fool? All you've done is you've spent $8,000 to close the show with a plastic saxophone.
1: Your poor kids have no braces.
0: No, I've been practicing because this is a really complicated. Like, the way to play this is a technique. The way you blow, your lungs capacity. I've been training really hard day and night.
2: Okay, give us a demo.
0: An afternoon in this. Okay. Some morning.
2: Day, night, and afternoon.
1: Oh, yeah.
0: Okay, all the pressure. I mean, this is life. I always get, and this is the biggest radio show in Australia, number one. So it's exclusive worldwide.
1: Conditions apply, but yes.
2: Hope we'll your accountant's listening. $8,000.
1: $8,000.
0: Okay, so one second, I need. Okay. Oh, no, it's coming up. I forgot.
1: Okay, yeah, the cameras are watching you do all this. Okay. Okay.
0: Ready?
2: Go.
1: Right here.
0: Is it a little bit more Jeopardy?
2: Just
1: no,
2: go.
1: Just
2: yeah,
1: friggin' thing, will you?
0: Okay. 1, 2, 3, 4. 1, 2, 3, mother. Ladies and gentlemen, welcome to the John C. and Amanda Show.
2: Your mouth's not even near it.
0: He's recorded already my performance.
1: Yeah.
0: He's got a sister incorporated. He's going to be amazing. People is going to be blown away. Listen to the performance.
2: You know, I think you might have more success by just throwing your chips into the crowd.
0: I'm doing that too.
2: You never saw Margaret Fulton doing this.
1: For tickets and information.
2: And Miguel's going all around Australia. Yes. Jonesy and I have been to see
1: this
2: show.
1: We love you. And you are such a treat to go and see live, really.
2: You learn stuff about cooking, but it's like seeing a comedy show, a stupidity show.
1: The $12,000 you spent on that. It's money well spent. Can you play us out while I wrap this up? For tickets and information, head to goodfoodshow.com.au. You'll hear this.
0: Ladies and gentlemen, welcome to the John C. and Amanda Show, number one drive show in Australia. Good for a one show is back in business.
1: Why do I have to break out the beep?
0: Let's get ready to rumble.
2: Thank you, Miguel.
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2: People of a certain age are always accused of stopping liking things because you're old, that you only like old music and et cetera, et cetera. There is a scientific reason why some music stops for you.
1: Really?
2: You can listen to more music, but there's a scientific reason why music resonates at a certain time.
1: That's curious.
2: It is curious. I'm going to put my lab coat on and talk you through the science of it.
1: I like when you break out the labby.
2: Also, I might break out a hanky. We're going to put handkerchiefs to the pub test.
1: Who carries a handkerchief?
2: Well, apparently there's been a call to bring them back.
1: Unless you're
2: to blow your nose into a piece of material and shove it into your pocket and crack it open later on.
1: Dickensian times. That's all coming up. Jonesy and Amanda driving you home with Jam Nation.

0: It's Jonesy and Amanda driving you home this Friday afternoon.
1: You know, it's very easy as we get older to be derided for liking old music. But there's a scientific neurological reason as to why there are some songs from our past that really hit hard. I'll talk you through the science. Are you ready, Brennan?
0: I love science.
1: Got my lab coat on. It's something that's called the reminiscence bump. This is it in a nutshell. According to Spotify's data, your taste essentially locks in by the age of 33. It doesn't mean you don't like other music after that or before that, but that's kind of where you sit for your reminiscence bump. So that for everyone, there's a specific year music stopped feeling new to you, and scientists know exactly when that is. It's not when you get old. It's not when music got worse. It's a neurological event that happens on schedule. So as I said, it's called the reminiscence bump. Your brain encodes music from your adolescence and from your early adulthood deeper than any other period in your life. And there's a reason why these songs hit differently. Listening to your favorite music releases dopamine in the same brain region activated by food, by sex, by drugs. Decades later, it still is activated.
0: Food and sex and drugs.
1: Every time. So Spotify has analyzed millions of users, and the result is by age 33, your music taste essentially stopped evolving. Not because new music was bad, but because your brain stopped seeking it out the same way.
0: What are you saying?
1: What they're saying that your peak imprint year is mathematically predictable. So here's how you do the equation to when your peak music year was.
0: Right. Well, and I'll do this musically.
1: Well, all right.
0: So okay, ask me.
1: Okay, this isn't about being 33. That's when things lock in. But your peak music year.
0: Yep.
1: So it's the year you were born
0: plus
1: 16 years.
0: The year I was born. Yep.
1: Plus 16 is the year that music was permanently wired in for you.
0: Okay, well.
1: So what's your birth year plus 16?
0: Is I'm 1984.
1: So what are the songs from 1984?
0: This is 1984 for Jonesy. Van Halen.
1: And does this feel
0: full
1: of endorphins for you when you hear it?
0: I ran out and bought spandex. What else did I have in 84? Oh.
1: Yeah.
0: Ghostbusters.
1: Spandex suited in the big poo catcher
0: pants. I think at the time I thought, that's not going to last, that song. Oh, yes. Rock.
1: So these songs should kick you differently, feel different.
0: Yeah, I do remember that.
1: So how about me? So my birth year plus 16 equals what?
0: Oh, hang on.
1: What year is that?
0: Ryan.
1: 1995.
0: No. 78. It's 1978. 1978.
1: What are the songs from 1978? What's this? Is that the Bee Gees?
0: I have no idea what that is.
1: Neither do I. It doesn't hit hard at all for
0: what
1: me.
0: What else did you have?
1: That's a big one for a lot of people.
0: What else? Oh,
1: see?
0: The Police. You don't have to put on the rest. So you have one good song.
1: So those years for us are those songs are permanently wired in. So it's not nostalgia, it's biology. Do the maths yourself. That is your peak year of your birth year plus 16 are the songs that will hit you hardest.
0: I was 33. I remember it very well. It was 2001. And I was 33.
1: So this is where you stopped seeking new music.
0: Weedus.
1: That's probably right. You always go on about this stuff.
0: I love this. I remember hearing it for the first time and loving it. What else, Rhino? Oh, Hanging by a Moment. Lifehouse. Christian rock. What else? Honey, give me that you call me red. Shag.
1: That's where your morality stops too.
0: They cut them together. Okay, what about you? Were you 33?
1: I was going to say, how old was I when I was 33? What songs were big when I was 33? Do the maths, Ryan. Okay.
2: That was 1995.
1: Okay, what have I got?
0: 1995.
1: Happy for this.
0: Coolio.
1: I like it.
0: What else? I'm the lyrical upstepper.
1: Really?
0: Such a gangster.
1: No wonder I gave up on music.
0: Rendix.
1: We will put all this information on our socials if we've confused you, and you can find your own permanent, the year music was wired in and the year you stopped pretty much listening.
0: We were pretty wired.
1: Enjoy.
0: Jonesy and Amanda driving you home with Jam Nation.
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0: It's Jonesy and Amanda driving you home this Friday, the 8th of May. Where there's big issues to discuss, where do we go?
1: We go to the Jonesy and Amanda Arms for the pub test.
2: The pub test.
3: Pub test.
2: Does not pass the pub test.
3: Pub test.
2: Pub test.
3: Does it pass the pub test?
2: Pub test.
3: Yeah, the pub test.
2: Doesn't pass the sniff test.
4: Stop it. It's not helpful.
0: You were reading an op-ed?
1: I was. An opinion piece in the paper by a journalist called Michael Batchelard. I want to ask you this question first, though, Brendan.
0: Mm-hmm.
1: Do you use a handkerchief?
0: No.
1: Never?
0: No. I remember when I was at school, my mum used to pack a hanky in there. I'd never use it. There was something, if you had a hanky at school, that was, you'd get a bit of grief for that.
1: What about Bruce Springsteen with one hanging out of his back pocket?
0: No, that was his cap.
1: No, it wasn't.
0: It was his cap.
1: It wasn't a cap.
0: Jemai Rye, can you Google
1: like
0: that, please?
1: It's like a slight cravatty
0: thing.
1: How
0: much do you want to bet? What do you want to bet? What do you want to...
1: I don't want to bet, but in my mind, okay, well, what about, like a kerchief.
0: Okay, it's not a kerchief. Okay, it's a baseball cap, a red baseball cap.
1: It's a red
0: what
1: kerchief.
0: Do you want to, what are we going to do here? Okay, drinks.
1: I get
0: drinks.
1: To lick your forehead if I'm right.
0: What has... What is that?
1: What about? Is it, Ryan?
5: It looks like a red baseball cap.
0: Well, that's what Jonesy just said. So hang on, what was I getting out of this?
1: Nothing, the deal's off. You didn't get to say it.
0: I need to get to lick anything of yours. Oh, this is a terrible bet.
1: Let me get to this,
0: though. You're going to see that on sports bet.
1: So the journalist Michael Batchelard has said that he wants the handkerchief to make a comeback. He said these days in most people's minds, a hanky lies somewhere between puzzling and embarrassing. They're for dags, they're throwbacks. That's what you said, Brendan.
0: Mm-hmm.
1: They're for Morris dancers and confused old blokes. But he is a hanky carrier and he wants to get more people to do the same. He said he uses it to wipe sweat, to provide shade for a bald head. It can be a bandage to sop up blood. It serves as a serviette, a potholder, a duster, a mop. I've been tear gassed twice in the line of journalistic duty. A hanky was on hand to filter the chemicals.
0: Actually, I do appreciate all the applications for a hanky outside of blowing your schnoz.
1: Well, that's the thing about blowing your schnoz. You know, who wants to see someone honking their snot into a piece of material, folding it up and putting it back in their pocket, and then it going into the washing machine?
0: What, you see that whole process? Probably be on ESPN.
1: I'm seeing more of it than I need.
0: That's enough. You've described it. Well, what are you saying here?
1: Well, let's call it this.
0: Well, I say no. I don't know now. I don't know.
1: Why?
0: Well, at first I was right dead against it. But all those other...
1: As soon as I mentioned the snot, you go, hang on, yes.
0: Like, so if you licked my forehead, I'd certainly need a hanky.
1: Handkerchiefs, do they pass the pub test?
0: Jonesy and Amanda driving you home with Jam Nation.
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0: It's Jonesy and Amanda driving you home. It's time to get down to the Jonesy and Amanda Arms for the pub test.
1: The pub test.
2: Pub test.
3: Does not pass the pub test. Pub test.
2: Pub test.
3: Does it pass the pub test?
1: Pub test.
2: Yeah, the pub test.
3: Doesn't pass the sniff test.
1: Stop it. It's not helpful.
4: Well, through our discussion, we've decided there are many things you can use a handkerchief for, but it seems the most manky of all is the, its main reason, which is to capture your snot so you can put it back in your pocket. Why not just blow your nose into your actual pocket and then just put that in the wash?
0: Well, what are you, Gandhi? You know, how flexible would you have to be for that? I've come around on the hanky. I don't carry a hanky. I'm not a hanky guy. But I've come around to the hanky because there are a lot of applications.
4: You've just said that you've never carried a hanky.
0: Never in my life.
4: And when you're at school, you'd be bullied if you did.
0: You would be. You'd probably get your head flushed, and it'd be handy if you had a hanky because then you could wash your you could dry your face off.
4: How do you feel? Handkerchiefs? Do they pass the pub test?
5: My mum continues to use them. She's 80, and I've washed about 8 of them yesterday.
6: I couldn't deal with hankies. The thought of hankies going in the washing machine with all the other clothes, it just makes me sick. Tissues are great because they break down. No problem.
7: I'm a hanky person. I always carry at least one or two in my pocket at all times and not afraid to use them. But if I am in a restaurant or somewhere like that, I always make sure I do it discreetly and then hide it back in my pocket.
8: No, they don't. They are gross. Absolutely gross to see you blowing your nose into it, putting it back, using it again. And then some poor bunny has to wash it, usually me. So, no, they don't pass the pub test.
9: Yes, it does pass the pub test. My partner carries one all the time, not necessarily for blowing his nose, but for emergencies. And, you know, he's used it when people have cut their hands to, you know, cover up their blood and things like that. So it does pass the pub test.
0: This is looking online. Someone's written here, my wife used mine clean on our first date. Spoiler alert, she didn't run away. What was she using it for? Got the big honker. She's a keeper.
4: Always something there to remind you.
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0: It's Jonesy and Amanda's Jam Nation. What do you know about Kat Diagdi?
1: Is that a clothing company?
0: No, it's a beautiful seaside resort on France's Mediterranean coast.
1: Sounds nice.
0: Beautiful. It has beautiful sights, sandy beaches, volcanic landscapes.
1: Ooh.
0: It's also home to Europe's Naked City. What? In it is a village that is home to the world's largest naturist village.
1: Oh,
0: so in the
1: no.
0: world, it's the world's largest naturist village. So everyone's nude. The butcher, the baker, the candlestick maker. Oh, yeah.
1: The chimney sweep.
0: Everyone.
1: So it's
0: nude.
1: Not just there's a resort there. Everyone in the town is nude.
0: Everyone's nude. The village is nude.
1: No, even the sausage maker.
0: Yeah, even the sausage maker. Residents can go about and as freely as they like in the nude and essentially just do their daily business naked.
1: You know, the people who do it, when you picture this in your head, there'd be somebody who'd go, oh, four.
0: Yeah.
1: They're not the four type.
0: It's not Sydney Sweeney going around there.
1: No, it's not.
0: Going down to the beach with a jet ski.
1: No, it's not John Hamm hanging around the nuds. It's not going to be that.
0: Is that your bag, John Hamm?
1: My bag.
0: I don't.
1: Is that your bag?
0: John, I can see your bag. Anyway, something's happened and it's ruined Kat Diagdi.
1: What's happened?
0: It's been...
1: Flannelette?
0: It's been overrun by...
1: Insects.
0: No.
1: Ants. Yeah. That wouldn't be much fun.
0: No, worse. Swingers.
1: No.
0: Swingers. One British resident,
1: see,
0: Barbara.
1: This is the thing. Naturists aren't sexual.
0: No.
1: It's not about sex.
0: I know, but I feel that naturists are sexual.
1: No.
0: I would say
1: no.
0: Most naturists would have it off quite regularly.
1: No.
0: I would say that.
1: But I think naturists just like the feel of being in the nude.
0: Yeah, sure.
1: And it's not a sex club.
0: Back to Barbara.
1: Which is why they're unhappy with the swingers.
0: Back to Barbara, who sounds like a naturist, not a swinger. But a
1: what's
0: naturist.
1: She saying?
0: She said...
1: She's got her babs out?
0: She only spends the summer months there. Clientele has changed massively. She first started visiting 30 years. She estimated that swingers now make up 40 to 60% of clientele, and she no longer visits the beach at the village as it's not her preference. When guests arrive, the website states full nudity must be practiced in the company in the company of the other naturist residents and holiday makers. Our guests must practice hygiene and cleanliness.
1: Oh, and sand. There's sand.
0: No filming or photography, no pornographic activity or publicity should take place. Although Barbara has said this is being overtaken by swingers engaging in intimate acts at the beach.
1: Oh, yuck.
0: You know,
1: chocolate
0: swingers.
1: Starfish. Yeah.
0: Swingers, they ruin everything.
1: Don't they?
0: They do. They ruin caravan parks because that's a thing now that you see the upside down pineapple on the back of a caravan.
1: An upside down pineapple?
0: That's a sign.
1: An actual pineapple?
0: No, it's a sticker of a pineapple.
1: Upside down, that means.
0: Yeah, I think it's got to be upside down.
1: Well, let's be clear, Brendan.
0: Yeah. Cruise ships, they got the upside-down pineapple as well.
1: Do they?
0: Yeah. It's a thing. If you're going away on a holiday and you want to play a practical joke on your friends, put an upside-down pineapple on their caravan. The laughs come rolling in.
1: Well, remind me not to phone my travel agent about any of that.
0: You have been warned. Jonesy and Amanda driving you home with Jam Nation.

0: Well, hello there.
1: Hello. I apologise if I've been a little irritable today, but the worst thing in the world is taking place for me right now.
0: What about yesterday when you were irritable?
1: So I've got a pair of sockets on
0: under
1: some loafers, and the socket just keeps falling down under my heel, and it is the worst feeling in the world. Do you know, I said this once to Barry DeBoer, and he said he's fallen off a building and broken his back, but nothing was as awful for him as when his socks go under his heel. Would you agree?
0: I don't wear sockets.
1: So are you wearing like giant up over the knee socks?
0: I just wear socks, normal all day socks.
1: That's because you ride a motorcycle and you wear boots.
0: Yep.
1: Do boots keep your socks up?
0: I guess they do.
1: Maybe they do.
0: I haven't worn a shoe for a long time, like a patent leather shoe.
1: I like it how you talk in the singular. It's like that's what stylists do.
0: Yep.
1: It's a brand new trouser, a pant, a trouser, and now you're talking about a shoe.
0: I'm just looking forward to going out on the building site and seeing how all the fellas wearing their sockets.
1: I reckon they do. That's the new, the tight pants. You see an ankle and a shoe. They're wearing sockets, Brendan.
0: Yeah, so it looks like you're wearing no socks.
1: Yes, but you're wearing socks so your shoes don't get stinky.
0: Is this like underwear as well?
1: Mm-hmm.
0: Mm.
1: Mm. Mm.
0: You'll have to ask Barry about that.
1: What happens on the site stays on the site.
0: Blue dot fever. What the hell is it? Amanda is going to explain what that is. Also, Instagram makes its return. Your chance to win $2,000. Jonesy and Amanda driving you home with Jam Nation.

0: know you want a Mac Kay.
1: It's Jonesy Demanda driving you home this Friday afternoon. What is the phenomena blue dot fever?
2: Blue dot fever. This is an interesting thing. Blue dot fever is about the cancellation of acts in big arena shows.
1: Because they've said something controversial. No, what are you cancelled for being these days?
2: They're not being cancelled, these people. It's different kind of habits. And they're calling it blue dot fever because when you look at the seating of an arena, there are blue dots of the unsold seats.
1: Oh, yeah.
2: And so lots of shows have recently cancelled. For example, this is in the States. We're not talking about just in Australia, but in the States, for example, the Pussycat Dolls.
1: Yeah, the Pussycat Dolls.
2: Well, there used to be six of them. Mm-hmm. And now they're touring with three,
1: yeah.
2: And they're wondering why they're not filling the stadiums.
1: Yeah, Pussycat Dolls, they sung. You danced to this on Dancing with the Stars.
2: This makes my eye twitch.
1: Didn't you do a cartwheel?
2: Not to this one.
1: What did you do?
2: Not to that song.
1: What did you do a cartwheel to?
2: I think that was to Black Betty.
1: Oh, by Spider-Bait.
2: So Spider-Bait, I've got no information about their blue dot theatre.
1: No,
2: fever.
1: They would fill out stadiums.
2: Well, this is the thing. So it's Pussycat Dolls. There's a whole lot of reasons as to why concerts are being cancelled. Post Malone in North America has cancelled his concert.
1: Post Malone? I love Post Malone.
2: I do too. Meghan Trainor is another one who's recently
1: cancelled. I love Meghan Trainor.
2: So they're cancelling in their home country, which is very interesting. And there's a number of reasons for this. Some of them are having health concerns, like Zayn Malik is not going ahead with his tour for health reasons. Whether that means mental health, I don't know.
1: All right.
2: That seems a bit of a
1: catch-all. His mental health would be suffering if he saw that the stadium wasn't selling out.
2: If he saw he had blue dot fever. The Pussycat Dolls have been honest and said that we've made the difficult and heartbreaking decision to cancel all but one of the North American dates, taking an honest look at the North American run, saying we've seen the blue dot fever. Lots of people are saying, I want to spend more time with my family, et cetera, et cetera.
1: It's like when a politician leaves their work for that.
2: Spend more time with their family. But this is one of the reasons. They're saying there's market saturation, overambitious venues and high prices, artists selling tickets at Taylor Swift prices without having the Taylor Swift fan base.
1: Mm-hmm.
2: Tickets have risen significantly in recent years. Australian dollars, $128, premium seating around $600, which in the cost of living crisis isn't a great thing. Also, they're saying the changing habits, the spending habits of people buying tickets. Many people these days buy them at the last minute, not months in advance. Mm. And yet a promoter or an artist will look at the blue dots and think, oh, we better cancel, even though getting close to the date, they may have sold more tickets.
1: What about they're about to cark it dot of some of those older artists that we see coming to town?
2: Well, you book 3 years in advance.
1: 3 years ago and you go, okay, has anyone done a head count lately?
2: Well, I used to think that with One Direction. I thought, as if they're still going to be together. 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
1: When you're out paddleboarding, do you have earpods in or any of that? Do you listen to music?
0: It depends where I'm suppedying at. That's paddleboarding to you with your derisive tone about it. If I'm in the surf catching waves, then no, I have nothing, just my head. But if I go for a health paddle on flat water, I've got those Shocks headphones. They go onto the bones.
1: Yeah, do they work?
0: Yeah. They're a little bit disconcerting at first because they make you feel a little bit woozy.
1: Yeah.
0: But then you get used to them. It's like you're in your head.
1: But what are you listening to?
0: Oh, usually some rock, or I might just do a podcast, Double A Chattery. That's always good. I might be listening to that.
1: Because when I go for a walk in the morning with my dog, I'm always plugging into information. I listen to political podcasts. I listen to, you know, stuff and voices in my head.
0: Mm-hmm.
1: And my kinesiologist, who's like a therapist for me, she's just fantastic. She said, why don't we try and calm down your nervous system by putting something else in your head when you go for your morning walks? And so I've started listening to walking meditation music. I started at first of all listening to a guided meditation, but I wasn't happy with the let's sniff the air, let's look around. And I thought, I don't want that. So I just listened to walking meditation music, which is a bit like this.

0: I feel a little bit like I'm having my legs waxed because it's a sort of salon music.
1: But it's not very rocky, is it?
0: It's not, but this is the point. I'm surprised by the difference it's made. I've only been doing it for a week.
1: Here's the good bit.
0: Such an earworm, isn't it? I'll be humming that all day. But when I listened to that in the morning, the first morning I did it, I was so hyper aware of what I was seeing. I was seeing seagulls flying. I was looking at my dog. I just felt in my body and connected and grounded, which is the whole point in calming down my nervous system.
1: Sure.
0: And I just feel so zen since I've been listening to it. But then this morning, I don't know what happened, but it changed genres on me. And anyway, this is what I heard.
1: Doesn't sound like meditation.
0: I thought, this is horrible.
1: And did you flick over to smooth?
0: I'm not sure what I did, but I looked down at my phone and it was hotel lobby music.
1: All right.
0: I went from having a massage in my head to eating peanuts in a lobby bar somewhere.
1: Yeah. You know, hotel lobbies, when you go into them, you look at them, but you never spend any time in them, do you, really?
0: No, but then if you're a solo traveller, that's where all the action happens. I think the hotel lobbies and share a bowl of peanuts.
1: I was getting tired of my lady. Yeah,
0: buy this wine for the lady in the corner.
1: Yeah.
0: That's never happened to me, by the way. But that music is not calming to the nervous system at all.
1: No, not at all. Not at all. Perhaps you should just stick to what you usually have.
0: This would make me walk head on into traffic. Oh, I don't even want to hear it now.
1: Do the mashup.
0: I'm eating a frog in a lobby.
1: Oh.
0: Funny, he was in a blender.
1: Do you like pina colada?
0: Stop.
1: Instagram is on the way. Jonesy and Amanda driving you home with Jam Nation.
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1: Free money. Fast money. Extra cash.
2: Any money. Jonesy and Amanda's.
0: Here it is, 10 questions, 60 seconds on the clock. You can pass if you don't know an answer. We'll come back to that question if time permits. You get all the questions right, $1,000.
3: What a great cash injection just before the weekend that would be.
0: Brooke of Thornley, would you like a cash injection?
4: Oh, I would absolutely love a cash injection.
3: Well, the first step is 10 questions.
0: Yeah.
3: Get those right and then we'll taunt you. We'll say, do you want a bonus question to play double or nothing for $2,000?
0: Because this sort
3: grand
0: of money, it's a good amount for yourself to spend something on yourself.
3: Yes, actually, that's true. No one will expect this from
0: one
3: you.
0: One of those crazy masks things, you know, that you put on your face.
3: I use those, an LED light.
0: With the LED.
3: Good for your skin.
0: I don't know if, Brooke, you want one of those.
4: Yeah, I guess I could use one.
0: Well, no, Brooke, you don't have to buy one. What would you like, Brooke? Whatever you like.
4: I actually have no idea what I would buy myself, to be honest.
3: How delicious, because if you win a lot of money, say $50,000,
0: yes,
3: people come out of the woodwork and would expect you to help pay off their mortgages, etc.
0: Oh, no, not for $50,000.
3: I reckon they would. I reckon family members would say, how about you give me a little
0: what
3: bit of something.
0: What are you saying about
3: something.
0: Brooke's family now?
3: No, anyone's family, whereas I think $2,000
0: sure,
3: or $1,000, perfect amount just for yourself.
0: So let's not count our chickens before they hatch.
3: All right. That's not question one. How many chickens are there, Brooke? We've got 10 questions. We've got 60 seconds. Say pass if you're not sure, okay? We might come back.
0: Good luck.
3: Right. Brooke, here we go.
4: Thank you.
3: Question number one. Who is the Prime Minister of Australia?
4: Kevin Rudd.
3: Oh.
4: How do I not know that?
0: Brooke.
3: Oh, Brooke, it's Anthony Albanese.
0: Brooke.
4: Oh.
3: Kevin Rudd was about three ago.
0: Kevin Rudd. Brooke.
4: Oh, well, that's embarrassing.
0: I know. Well,
3: lucky you haven't thought what you're going to spend the money on.
0: We won't tell anyone, Brooke, okay? We'll just go into the weekend and you have a good one, okay?
3: Have a good weekend and a happy Mother's Day, Brooke.
4: Thank you.
3: Okay, bye.
0: If you would like to register, you can do so, jonesyandamanda.com.
3: And maybe Anthony Albanese needs a bit of a campaign to put him back in people's faces.
0: Jonesy and Amanda driving you home with Jam Nation.
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0: It's Jonesy and Amanda driving you home this Friday, the 8th of May. We straddle many medias, don't we?
1: Many medias. And to keep an eye on who's thinking what and what people are making of us, we have our digital guru, Jenna.

0: Can I give a shout out to Jenna? She's been nominated for some big gong.
1: What's the big gong?
2: It's Media Week's Next of the Best award.
0: Next of the best.
1: Yeah.
0: Surely you're
1: going to win that job.
2: Yeah. We'll see.
0: Who do we call? Who am I bribing?
2: I don't know.
0: Just, you know, because in this business, you help me, I help you.
1: And what will you ask Jenna to do in return?
0: She does this. She's putting bums on seats.
1: She certainly is. So which nerves have we pressed this week with our content, Jenna?
2: Yeah, so it's been one of the biggest weeks of the year for us on the Jonesy and Amanda socials, with two posts reaching millions of views. And yes, they once again belong to our Tin Hat Tuesday segment.
1: Yep. Talk us through it.
2: Yep. So I'll start with our biggest video, which belongs to listener Rob's JFK conspiracy theory.
1: Oh, yes. He said that JFK was shot by the driver in the front seat.
2: Yes.
1: And that there was a second sniper, Stephen King It style, in a grate on the side of the road. And how come that so many people are fascinated by this all these years later?
2: Yeah, it's crazy. It's received a total of 16 million views.
1: What?
2: Thousands of comments, including this one by Bash on Instagram, who writes, "Actually, the truth is that guy in the car was JFK's double. The real JFK died in Oval Office. He was with a hooker on drugs and died of a heart attack."
1: Oh. Well, that makes sense.
0: What a way to go.
2: While Cotton Star Crime Scene commented, "Americans will fall for anything," to which Patrick replied, "Yet this show is Australian," to which Brennan replied, "F off."
1: That is the...
0: I love it when they fight with each other.
1: That's the internet in a nutshell. That's social media in a nutshell.
0: That is it.
1: And what's the other one that went off?
2: Yeah, so it was actually from listener Rob, who also delivered us content for our second most viewed content.
0: Each week, each Tin Hat Tuesday, Rob has delivered dividends.
1: And he's very sincere. This one was about the
2: Apollo 11 mission.
1: The Apollo 11 mission. So he says that Neil Armstrong, Buzz Aldrin and Michael Collins were assumed names of three men who had actually escaped from Alcatraz. So, Rob, they escaped from Alcatraz to become astronauts?
3: They were given a pardon if they would join in and comply.
1: But what about all the training for years they would have had to do?
3: To do what? To go where?
0: Oh, you can hear the penny drop.
1: Oh, he's that guy.
2: People are loving it. It's received 5 million views, massive response. Lydia writes, "I'm a conspiracy theorist, but this is me out." However, a few commenters believe that the both of you are actually involved, with Will commenting, "Watch her face drop. Yeah, they are both in on it." Then comes that nervous deflect. Her voice completely shifts, and there's no punctuation in that sentence whatsoever.
1: So do people think that I'm across these conspiracy theories because I'm a big believer?
0: Because you're part of it.
2: No, you're involved.
0: Yeah, you're one of the lizard people.
2: Okay.
0: I saw you going feeding on
1: you
0: a
1: You saw
0: big...
1: me dislocate my jaw and eat an entire chicken. Actually, I probably have done
0: you
1: that.
0: You went straight
1: but I'm
0: down a red rooster.
1: I'm just a pig.
2: However, Craig writes, "This was funny until I read the comments and saw that people actually believe it. It would be hilarious, except they get to vote."
1: I must say, I agree.
0: Anyway, that's Tin Hat Tuesday.
1: And we'll take more of your Tin Hat conspiracy theories next
0: week. Look forward to talking to you next week, Rob.
2: On a similar note, it's time for Digital Jenna's This is where I choose my favourite contributor of the week, who will receive a bespoke tin hat made by Amanda.
1: I better get onto it.
2: Mm. And this week it belongs to Facebook user Jamie, who actually has a problem with these tin hats. He writes, "What looks stupid is the fact that they think these hats are working. It worked in the past because it was made with tin. It's now made with aluminium, which is a receiver, not a blocker. Idiots."
0: He is right. We've confused our ferrous and non-ferrous metals.
1: So our thoughts aren't getting out. No. It's not stopping other thoughts coming in. We like to call her our social
0: media dipstick by the way she sings. Well, well, well.
1: That's why our heads feel like garlic
0: bread. Baking my head for no reason.
4: Righto, you two. That's enough.
1: Well, everyone, have a happy Mother's Day.
0: If
1: your mum's not here like mine, or if you're estranged from your mum, whatever.
0: If your mum is here like mine.
1: And if things are hard for you on Sunday, you're not alone. We're thinking of you.
0: Happy Mother's Day, all you mums. Happy Mother's Day, Amanda.
1: Thank you. See you on Monday.
0: Good day to you.
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1: Looking good out there this morning. Just a bit of fog around the hills, so take care of that's where you are. 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Onga Brinker Valley Road, Woodside, Adelaide Road, Mount Barker, Flexley Road, also in Mount Barker, and Callington Road at Woodchester. 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
3: Hello, I'm Jenny Lenman. Farmers across the Murray Mallee are expected to benefit from a new South Australian diesel reserve. The state government's purchasing 10 to 20 million litres of diesel from Singapore to help protect supply during international uncertainty. The move's been welcomed by Grain Producers SA and broadacre growers preparing crops this season. Calls for the federal government to put aside more money in tomorrow's budget to reduce the toll of Australia's deadliest cancer. More than 15,000 Aussies are diagnosed with lung cancer each year, around 300 of those in Adelaide and the Hills, 140 in the southeast of SA. Mark Brook from the Lung Foundation is pushing for more investment in the National Lung Cancer Screening Program.
4: It needs the downstream investment in our healthcare systems and our hospitals for it to be truly transformative. And so if people are being diagnosed early, they shouldn't have to wait to see a respiratory clinician, or they shouldn't go through that journey without having a specialist lung cancer nurse.
3: Community members in the Fleurieu and Murraylands are being encouraged to join the team in green and volunteer with SA Ambulance. The service is looking for new recruits in towns including Meningie, Tintinara and Yankalilla. Volunteers receive free training, uniforms and ambulance cover for their immediate family. In sport, and a Murraylands basketballer is celebrating international success after debuting in the world's top women's comp. Ali Wilson has played her first WNBA game for Washington in a narrow win against Toronto. The star from Murray Bridge first played for the Aussie Women's League as a teenager and has built a career spanning more than 250 games. And in the footy, here's Chris Gusker with how our local leagues did in the Murraylands on the weekend.
5: Mallee Districts have broken a 26-game losing streak on Saturday, beating an inaccurate Southern Mallee by 9 points in a huge River Murray Footy League upset. The Storm had 6 less scoring shots but converted when they needed to, providing the boil over of the season at peak against the Sun side with finals hopes. In the other games of round 5, Imperial kept Manham at arm's length for an important 28-point win, while Jervois and the Coorong Cats won easily.
6: Little moments make a big difference. 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
7: Hi, I'm Matt McDonald. Passengers from a cruise ship at the centre of the hantavirus outbreak have now been evacuated from the ship, but 4 Australians remain on board. A flight that is set to bring them home won't arrive in Tenerife until tomorrow. The 4 citizens, along with a permanent resident and a New Zealander, will then be taken to Perth. Investors are set to be given a grace period, with the government set to wait until next July to bring in the changes. Tomorrow night's budget is set to overhaul negative gearing and capital gains tax, but they will be delayed amid concerns about a stampede of buyers. An elderly woman has died after fire tore through a house in the New South Wales Central West. The 82-year-old was dragged unconscious from the home in Orange just before 9:30 last night, but could not be revived. And 2 ISIS brides charged with slavery offences after returning to Australia from Syria are expected to apply for bail today. The pair's accused of purchasing a woman to keep as a slave. They'll front court this morning.
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7: Kasai Pickett is nervously waiting to hear if he'll be charged by the match review committee after a heavy collision early in Melbourne's 32-point win over West Coast, while a 9-goal second half got Adelaide over Richmond by 37 points. Nathan Cleary's produced some more magic in the Panthers' 32-18 win over Canberra with a sensational dropout to help seal the victory, while the Melbourne Storm have snapped their 7-game losing streak with a 44-16 win over the Tigers. That's the latest news and sport.
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11: Partly cloudy today with a top of 21 for Murray Bridge, Mount Barker and Victor Harbour 19, 20 for Strathalbyn, Mount Lofty 16 and 22 today in Adelaide.
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11: Monday, you saucy little minx. How the bloody hell are you? It's 6:05 on this one.
12: Wow,
11: it's
12: the 11th. Real Friday energy.
11: Real Friday energy. I thought we'd just make it, just keep it going. Keep it going. 6:05. Happy Monday to you folks. Hope you're enjoying the start of it. How's it look out there? It was a bit foggy when I went out this morning.
12: Oh, was it?
11: At my place. A little misty, perhaps. Yeah. It played it for me. Yeah. How are you, Jenny Lemon?
12: I'm doing all right.
11: Yeah?
12: A real marathon on Saturday. Beer consumption.
11: A marathon of beer consumption. Wow.
12: I'm taking one for the team.
11: Good on you.
12: But you
11: How was Sunday after it?
12: Oh, you know, could have been better.
11: Right?
12: Could have been.
11: Did you medicate with any greasy food or anything like that?
12: Leftover pizza.
11: Lovely. Perfect.
12: So good.
11: Perfect. Perfect remedy.
12: How was your actual physical feat?
11: My feet are fine. My shoes are great.
12: F-E-A-T.
11: It was good. I did the Mother's Day Classic. The family got up early and went to Adelaide, went to Pinky Flat, which is just by the Adelaide Oval there. And they did a walk and I did a run and I survived.
12: You survived.
11: And I'm alive.
12: Yeah.
11: And it was okay and everyone was very encouraging and enthusiastic and we raised a lot of money. Got to meet Nicola Spurrier.
12: Professor.
11: I got to thank you for saving some people's lives and stuff, which was nice. And I did it. I ran 7 kilometres, my first 7K run. Although the tracking on the app on my phone, a bit sassy.
12: What do you mean?
11: Well, I've got it. I've got the details. I've got the time and I've got the thing. It's labelled it. Mm. I'm on like this, is it Strava or something? Anyway, I've labelled it. It's labelled it morning walk.
12: Oh.
11: It's a bit rude.
12: How fast were you running?
11: Well, you know, fast enough. I mean, you know, I walked a little bit. Did a little bit of a walk halfway through, but I ran most of it.
12: What was your total? What was your... how fast you were?
11: I did it under an hour for the 7Ks. So it's, you know, that's walking pace if it's over an hour.
12: That's a brisk walk.
11: That's a brisk walk. Yeah, but I did it under an hour, you know, under 50. So, you know, I was jogging. I was jogging. It was a jog.
12: you're so offended by this little app.
11: Just bloody rude. Morning walk. I wanted to brag and say, look at my run. And they're like, you walked it. I'm like, no, I didn't. Anyway.
12: Hey, it's a good effort.
11: Yeah. No, I'm pretty chuffed with myself for doing it. And we'll do another sometime later in the year. See how we go.
12: Well, we're going to have a chat today with a man who could probably go a bit faster than you, I reckon.
11: Could he?
12: Yeah. John Clements.
11: Well, off he pops then.
12: He's a mover and shaker in Normanville.
11: Is he?
12: He's done lots of walks. He's done the Camino Trek.
11: He's a walker. He's lovely. Yeah, yeah, good one. Yeah, nice.
12: He's a bowel cancer survivor.
11: Right.
12: And he's doing the McLaren Vale Jody Lee Foundation Trail Run this weekend.
11: Nice.
12: So that'd be a big effort.
11: Right. I will not brag about my 7K fun run Sunday morning with the guy who's done the Camino and is raising money for bowel cancer. But we're going to have a chat with him after 7
12: after
11: o'clock.
12: After 7 o'clock.
11: Looking forward to that.
12: I think you should be proud of yourself, Adam.
11: No, I'm chuffed. I just probably won't brag about it. Anyway, the big questions being asked of us today.
12: Mm.
11: We flagged it on Friday. And we're going to tell you the meaning of life after 7.30. Right. Ask Adam and Jenny anything. We're finally, after what, 4.5 years of this thing, being asked what is the meaning of life, and we'll answer it for you. So if, you, if you've got a pen and paper, you might want to write it down after 7.30.
12: It's the media event everyone's been waiting for. Don't miss the meaning of life after 7.30 this Monday morning.
11: Perfect. And cut.
12: What day is it? Oh, gosh, what day even is it?
11: What day even is it?
12: We'll answer that.
11: Yeah, after 6.30. And Madame Forgerie is coming up as well. She will tell you what to do with the rest of your... She'll give your life meaning, don't you worry, even if we don't. So there you go.
12: Should we spin the wheel?
11: Yeah, do you want to spin it this time?
12: All right.
11: You ready? Give it a go. Ah, there. Okay.
12: Lyrical headlines. I'm scared. Maybe I'll go gentle this time.
11: Please do.
12: After 8 o'clock.
11: Yep. So basically, Jenny reads the lyrics of a song in a news fashion.
12: Yeah, and you got to try to figure out which song.
11: Occasionally over the top news fashion.
12: Oh, it's a little bit obnoxious. Yeah, a little bit annoying. Obnoxious. News maybe I'll tone down the annoyingness this time.
11: Well, you know,
12: it's a Monday.
11: It's not going to help. But and I have to guess what the title and artist is. That's Lyrical Headlines coming up later. 10 past 6. Soon to be 11 past 6, because that's how numbers work, and so does time, ladies and gentlemen. It is time for this, though. Michael Sambello and Maniac, all thanks to Jackson's 4x4 this Monday morning. It's Adam and Jenny. Top of the morning to you.

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1: Partly cloudy today with a top of 21 for Murray Bridge, Mount Barker and Victor Harbour 19, 20 for Strathalbyn, Mount Lofty 16 and 22 today in Adelaide.
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1: Your overnight headlines for this Monday, the 11th of May. Four Australians, one permanent resident and a New Zealand national will quarantine in Perth after being removed from a cruise ship where three people have died after contracting Hunter virus. The six heading to Australia are asymptomatic. Meanwhile, a French national evacuated from aboard the vessel has developed symptoms in quarantine in France, and the British Army has parachuted medical supplies to the tiny island of Tristan da Cunha, where a fellow passenger has developed Hunter virus symptoms. Iran says it has sent its response to the US proposal to end the war. Pakistan's Prime Minister Shehbaz Sharif says his country has received the Iranian response but could not share any of the details. A 42-year-old woman has been charged and suspended from netball fixtures in Sydney following an alleged anti-Semitic slur on the sideline of an under-12 girls' netball game in Sydney. A strategic diesel reserve of between 10 and 20 million litres will be established in South Australia to bolster supplies and provide assurance to farmers. And Delta Goodrum has taken to the turquoise carpet as the Australian entrant to the Eurovision Song Contest. Partly cloudy today with a top of 21 in Murray Bridge, Mount Barker and Victor Harbour 19, 20 for Strathalbyn, Mount Lofty 16 and 22 today in Adelaide.
0: Adam Connolly, Jenny Lindman, 5M.

0: It's the B-52s in Love Shack. A sad day for strawberry lovers in Hay Valley. Jenny has that news coming up after in just a moment at the 6:30 local news. After 6:30, we'll find out what day it is.
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8: Hello, I'm Jenny Lenman. Police are appealing for dashcam and CCTV footage following an alleged robbery at a Murray Bridge service station last Thursday night. The incident happening on Adelaide Road just after 7:30pm. A 25-year-old local man has been charged with aggravated robbery after being arrested nearby. Risky driving behaviour is becoming dangerously normalised on our regional roads, according to new national research. 71% of drivers admitting to regularly breaking the law, with speeding the most common offence. Fatigue and mobile phone use behind the wheel also remaining widespread. Russell White from the Australian Road Safety Foundation says drivers need to slow down and refocus.
9: For local road users, especially in regional and remote areas, it's about recognising the risks and not becoming complacent. So slowing down, staying focused and remembering that every decision you make can help keep people in your local community safe.
8: A popular Adelaide Hills destination has announced it'll close indefinitely, marking the end of an era in Hay Valley. The team behind Green Valley Strawberries Cafe says the decision to close their venue after 14 years comes as their family ends 42 years of commercial strawberry growing and selling. The announcements prompted an outpouring of support online, many people saying they will be sorely missed. Crews are out on the freeway this week fixing the concrete barrier that was damaged when a bee double hit it in April. They started works last night. They're back out there each night through to Thursday, 7pm to 6am. Motorists urged to slow down and follow signage. And in sport, here's Chris Guscott with a look at how our Fleurieu footy teams fared on the weekend.
10: The top three in the Great Southern Footy League is taking shape after Saturday's round five matches, which saw the top six play each other. McLaren Districts led the way and remained undefeated with a 62-point win over Counter Bay. Maiponga Selix overcame their own inaccuracy to beat Langhorne Creek by 9, and Willunga beat Mount Compass by 23. Elsewhere, the disastrous start to Victor Harbour's flag defence has continued with a 24-point loss to Yankalilla, and Strathalbyn won their first game of the year with a 9-point win over Goolwa Port Elliot.
6: Graham Edwards Crash Repairs and Pratt Towing. National News now.
11: Hi, I'm Matt McDonald. Spanish officials have confirmed the Australian passengers on board the cruise ship at the centre of the hantavirus outbreak are all okay. The four citizens and one permanent resident will have to spend another night on board as they wait for a flight that will bring them home. Spain's Health Minister Monica Garcia Gomez says they'll be evacuated in the next 24 hours.
12: We expect that tomorrow at 6 p.m. We'll leave the flight.
13: Now the Australians are doing okay?
14: They're doing okay.
12: Yes.
11: Plans for a one-off tax offset in tomorrow night's budget are set to be put on ice for a year. The Treasurer is expected to announce it won't come in until next financial year, given Australians will already get another tax cut in July. Iran has reportedly rejected dismantling its nuclear facilities as part of its response to the latest US ceasefire proposal. And Nationals leader Matt Canavan is doubling down on his efforts to kill off net zero following One Nation's massive victory in the Farah by-election on the weekend.
15: 5MU Sport.
11: The Crows have come from 10 points down to beat Richmond by 37 points. Adelaide kicking 9 second half goals to run away with it, while Melbourne beat West Coast by 32. The Panthers are now a game clear at the top of the NRL ladder after a 30-18 win over the Raiders, while Melbourne snapped their 7-game losing streak, beating the Tigers 44-16. And Arsenal has beaten West Ham 1-0 this morning to give themselves a 5-point buffer at the top of the English Premier League ladder. That's the latest news and sport.
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17: Partly cloudy today with a top of 21 for Murray Bridge, Mount Barker and Victor Harbour 19, 20 for Strathalbyn, Mount Lofty 16 and 22 today in Adelaide.
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0: the doors and light my fire at 22 to 7. It is Adam and Jenny on 5MU, and it's all thanks to our mates at Jackson's 4x4. They are in Murray Bridge helping local drivers choose the right accessories, get honest advice, and enjoy quality fitment done right every time. Jackson's 4x4 in Murray Bridge with Adam and Jenny. At 21 minutes to 7, it's important that Jenny Lenman now walk through the door.
1: Oh my gosh.
0: Otherwise, I'll just be talking to no one.
1: I was just so wrapped up in something.
0: Were you?
1: Yeah.
0: Okay.
1: My apologies.
0: Not the program, but
1: the news, local news.
0: Fair enough too, which you will hear after 7 o'clock this morning. There's a bit on.
1: Yeah. I'm just doing a bit of research.
0: Very nice. Very good indeed.
1: Wollonga.
0: Yeah.
1: Australia's best food and wine town
0: in Australia's
1: in Australian Traveller magazine's top 100 towns list.
0: Wow, good work, Wollonga.
1: So yeah, I'm just
0: there's a fair bit of nice stuff down there.
1: I mean, just gorgeous.
0: I mean, it's worth the title.
1: So sorry, I was
0: no, that's a good,
1: just
0: that's
1: totally
0: okay.
1: Absorbed in that story.
0: Hey, can I tell you that John from Murray Bridge has sent me a text on the text line 0417 063 963, if you'd like to send us a text saying I can change the activity on the Strava, my app.
1: Oh yeah.
0: So I can change it to run.
1: Okay, right. So Adam's a little disappointed because he did a big run on Sunday.
0: I ran over 7 kilometres, and when I saved it into my app that tells me how far I did and what a good boy I was, it said morning walk.
1: It thought you were walking. But is that because of what you'd put in there?
0: My settings apparently was for settings. Walking. So I've changed it to run.
1: The app wasn't giving you sass.
0: The app wasn't giving me sass. I apologise, Strava. Thank you, John. Thank you, John, from Murray Bridge. I've changed it, and it's come up with all these different details saying I had my fastest ever mile.

0: The answer to the meaning of life, the universe and everything.
1: Which yes, is, we talked about this last week,
0: didn't we?
1: We
0: did indeed. Douglas Adams' idea, which I can't fault theologically or philosophically. And Grantley says nothing. It's nothing religious. That's a scam. So, yeah.
1: You're here to experience things. That's what consciousness is, being aware of the fact that you can experience life.
0: Yeah.
1: And then you add meaning yourself.
0: Right.
1: So, you know, it's about building community and having connection and doing things for one another.
0: Yeah.
1: Supporting each other and also enjoying the experiences you have, like beautiful food and a lovely sunset. You know, that's sort of, you're just like trying to make the most of what is around you.
0: Yeah.
1: Yeah.
0: I went for a walk with the dog yesterday and there was a kid, we would go past the playground, there's a little kid about three who just loves dogs and Pepper loves people. And so they had a bit of a moment and I thought, that's probably it, isn't it? You know, it's probably the meaning of life right there.
1: Yeah.
0: It's a kid and a dog having a chat. It was great. I've got a feeling there's something about gratitude. I think we should, not everyone gets to experience existence and not everyone gets to experience existence the way we experience existence. And that is something that we need to be, I think, or I need to be grateful for. And I think gratitude is probably a big part of the meaning of it all.
1: It makes it better.
0: I think it does. Does
1: scientifically?
0: Yeah, there are people who don't believe there's meaning in life, and that is a valid thing, the conclusion to come to. I don't know if you've noticed, but we spoke at length about the fact that it's National Ego Day, and so I'm one of those people who thinks that, you know, there might be a meaning to it, and so yeah, I think it's about being grateful for the fact that we get to do this. I think.
1: Yeah. Yeah. I just think you make up your own meaning, don't you? Unless you follow a prescribed thing.
0: Which is, I guess.
1: Yeah, if you do.
0: In a way made up and you got to go for it.
1: Yeah.
0: You know, the traditions and all of that sort of stuff have been developed over time. So you're all hitching your wagon to it and hitching your wagon to whatever. What's your meaning, folks? Why don't you let us know? We'd love to hear it this morning. I know it's Monday and it's a bit bloody heavy, but maybe you can write it down in a text and let us know. The meaning of life, 0417-063-963. We'd love to share yours with others today.
1: 42. And don't forget your towel.
0: And don't forget your towel. And live life, love. And there we go. There's a good start. What's yours? 0417-063-963. Text us the meaning of life. I think that says everything about this show, to
1: keep
0: be fair.
1: Keep it short.
0: 140 characters, if you would. Elton John now.

0: Guess the sound. Win the cash. Adam and Jenny's secret sound. It's no secret the freshest and best fruit and veg is at Farm Fresh Market.
1: All right then. 1-800-018-125 is the number you need to call in order to guess the secret sound. Now, it's all thanks to Farm Fresh Market, of course. 185 Adelaide Road, Murray Bridge. Great place to go. And nominated for the Murraylands Business Awards in three separate categories. It's pretty great. This morning we had the guesses of a suitcase latch and also a petrol cap opening up. That's what it sounds like. And you can see where they came from. Both of those things sound kind of like that. But it's not. It's not anywhere near it. 1-800-018-125. The clues are Tom Petty, Denmark, and RAA. Let's go to the phones and take that one. 5MU, good morning.
2: Good morning to the dynamic duo.
1: Good morning, Billy. How are you?
2: I'm fine. How are you?
1: Yeah, really good. Thank you. The secret sound, $950 today. What do you reckon it is?
2: You're putting the bonnet latch on your car.
1: Did you do a little swear there because it went beep?
2: No, I didn't.
1: Am I popping the bonnet catch on a car? Don't swear now, though. No, that's not right, Billy. But thank you so much for playing. It's not popping the bonnet. 5MU, good morning.
2: Good morning, Adam and Jenny.
1: Hello. What's the secret sound today?
2: Now, if anyone said, look, I'm waiting for the bus because the car's not working, RAA's on its way, but Denmark got any buses or trams there? The bus...
1: Sure they do.
2: ...shutting and, yeah, the bus door's closing.
1: The bus door's closing?
2: You know, when you're going to the bus door.
1: Oh, yeah. Thank you, driver. Yeah, and all that?
2: Yeah.
1: It's not, though. It's not. It's not the bus door closing. All right. $960 tomorrow in the secret sound.
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1: Partly cloudy today with a top of 21 for Murray Bridge, Mount Barker and Victor Harbour 19, 20 for Strathalbyn, Mount Lofty 16 and 22 today in Adelaide.
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1: Independents, One Nationers, Liberals. 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
7: Bit of fog around the hills this morning. Take care on the freeway around Stirling. Otherwise, roadworks today on Gabringa Valley Road, Woodside, Adelaide Road, Totness, Cunnington Road, Woodchester. 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
9: Hello, I'm Jenny Lindman. Farmers across the Murray Mallee are expected to benefit from a new South Australian diesel reserve. Premier Peter Malinauskas has told Nine he's secured 10 million litres of diesel immediately for our state, with an option to secure and store up to 20 million as part of a new agreement with a supplier in Singapore.
10: The last thing I wanted is to have the South Australian government competing with farmers who need diesel now, and that's why we've structured the arrangement in the way that we have.
9: Road safety groups say dangerous behaviours becoming normal on our regional roads. 49% of Aussie drivers have recently admitted to speeding, many also driving while tired or distracted. It comes as Metro Adelaide and the Hills Fluorio regions lead the state in road fatalities. Russell White from the Road Safety Foundation says dangerous behaviour is a very common occurrence on our roads.
11: What we're seeing really is that risky behaviour is becoming a dangerous normal. 7 in 10 drivers admit to breaking rules, and that kind of widespread behaviour is the big reason why road trauma is increasing.
9: The Hills and Fluorio regions have been recognised in a new national list by Australian Traveller magazine. Wollonga named Australia's best food and wine town, while Harndorf placed highly in the history and heritage category. 11 SA towns were included in the magazine's top 100 list. That's out this morning. Registered nurses are being encouraged to consider volunteering with SA Ambulance Service. A recruitment campaign's underway across the Lower Murray and Fluorio, including in Meningie and Yankalilla. They say nurses can fast-track their induction and get on the road sooner. And turning to sport, here's Chris Guscott with a look at how our Fluorio footy teams went on the weekend.
12: The top three in the Great Southern Footy League is taking shape after Saturday's round five matches, which saw the top six play each other. McLaren Districts led the way and remained undefeated with a 62-point win over Encounter Bay. Maiponga Selects overcame their own inaccuracy to beat Langhorne Creek by 9, and Willunga beat Mount Compass by 23. Elsewhere, the disastrous start to Victor Harbour's flag defence has continued with a 24-point loss to Yankalilla, and Strathalbyn won their first game of the year with a 9-point win over Goolwa Port Elliot.
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13: Hi, I'm Matt McDonald. Spanish officials have confirmed the Australian passengers on board the cruise ship at the centre of the hantavirus outbreak are all okay. The four citizens and one permanent resident will have to spend another night on board, though, as they wait for a flight that will bring them home. Spain's Health Minister, Monica Garcia Gomez, says they'll be evacuated in the next 24 hours.
14: We expect that tomorrow at 6 p.m. We'll leave the flight.
15: And the Australians are doing okay?
16: They're doing okay.
14: Yes.
13: Hopes of a ceasefire deal in the Middle East have been dashed again, with Donald Trump rejecting Iran's response to the latest U.S. proposal. Iran reportedly agreed to send some of its enriched uranium to a third country, but won't agree to dismantle its nuclear facilities. And the government won't confirm reports two key budget measures are likely to be delayed. Expected changes to capital gains tax and the one-off tax offset to be announced tomorrow night are reportedly set to be put on hold until July next year.
8: 5MU Sport.
13: Kasiah Pickett's nervously waiting to hear if he'll be charged by the Match Review Committee after a heavy collision early in Melbourne's 32-point win over West Coast, while a 9-goal second half got Adelaide across the line over Richmond by 37 points. Nathan Cleary's produced some more magic in the Panthers' 30-18 win over Canberra, which now has them a game clear at the top of the ladder, while the Melbourne Storm snapped their 7-game losing streak with a much-needed 44-16 win over the Tigers. That's the latest news and sport.
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18: Partly cloudy today with a top of 21 for Murray Bridge, Mount Barker and Victor Harbour 19, 20 for Strathalbyn, Mount Lofty 16 and 22 today in Adelaide.
8: From Bow Hill to Birdwood, it's the dynamic duo dedicated to delighting you in the morning. 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
18: Just having a little toast for breakfast this morning. Hope you're enjoying yours. And put some what says on the box as spreadable butter. With what? What? That is not spreadable. Anyway, I'll calm down. Maybe I'm just a bit anxious because in just a few moments' time, Lyrical Headlines is our Monday mystery game. We spun the wheel and it came up Lyrical Headlines. Jenny Lenman is going to read the lyrics of a headline, the lyrics of a song, like it's a headline, like it's a news story. And we have to decide, and I say we, me mostly, but you guys too, what the title and artist of that song is. Lyrical Headlines coming up next.

0: Linda Carlisle. Then heaven is a place on earth, and I am not here. I'm not there right now. Jenny Lenman, would you tell me the time, please?
1: It is 11 past 8 on your Monday morning on the 11th of May, 2026. How time flies.
0: Sure does. Sure does. Although this will seem like eternity because we're about to play lyrical headlines. Jenny is about to read the lyrics of a song.
1: In a newsy voice.
0: In a newsy voice. And I am going to try and guess the title and artist of that song.
1: Okay.
0: If you could help.
1: All right, you
0: that
1: ready?
0: That would be grand.
1: If he's really struggling.
0: Here we go, here we go.
1: Give us a call, 1-800-018-125. Although if you're on the iHeart app, it's a like 10-20-second delay.
0: You'll be late, but that's
1: right,
0: okay. Here we go.
2: In breaking news, this just in, Adam and Jenny's lyrical headlines.
1: Jenny Lenman from the musical newsroom. Every time she's dancing, she knows what to do. Everybody wants to see if she can use it. She's so fine. She's all mine. Girl, you got it right. She's got
0: legs and she knows how to use them.
1: Hey, right. And who's that?
0: That's by ZZ Top. ZZ Top. Oh, thank God. Too stressy. Okay, come on.
1: In other news, lying close to you, feeling your heart beating. Oh. And I'm wondering what you're dreaming. Oh. Wondering if it's me you're seeing. Then I kiss your eyes.
0: Oh,
1: thank God we're together.
0: Don't want to miss a thing by Aerosmith.
1: Hey.
0: I find the whole prospect.
1: Go on.
0: Of eyes being kissed a bit icky. But anyway,
1: that's gross, just isn't it?
0: Yeah. Are they open?
1: No, I think they're close.
0: Okay. Because she's asleep, right?
1: Yeah.
0: Because he lays awake just to hear her breathing.
1: Oh, God.
0: Which is creepy too.
1: Yeah.
0: Anyway, moving on.
1: Yeah. When you're obsessed with someone.
0: Sure. That's what you do with your cat, right?
1: And in sport.
0: Yeah.
1: I'm gonna go to the place that's the best. Prepare yourself, it's a must. Gotta have a friend in Jesus.
0: Oh, God,
1: so
0: what is
1: that? So you know that when you die...
0: Oh, they hooked me up with Spirit in the Sky, Norman Greenbaum.
1: Hey.
0: Oh, thank goodness.
1: There you go. Well done. 3 for 3.
0: And that's the latest.
1: That's the very latest.
0: Lyrical headlines. Let me turn the screen back on. How did you go at home? Smash it? Sure you did.
1: Would you like any of those songs?
0: Let's do a little Norman Greenbaum, shall we?
1: Oh, yeah, go on.
0: Yeah, instead of that one, I reckon. That is Lyrical Headlines. You could fire it off too if you like.
1: Oh, yeah, go on.
0: Adam and Jenny on 5MU. How'd you go? Don't forget, if you've got the meaning of life, we want to know about it. 0417 063 963. Do you reckon it's in this song? I don't know.
1: Don't keep it to yourself.
0: No, that's right. Share it with everyone.

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0: 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Partly cloudy today with a top of 21 for Murray Bridge, Mount Barker and Victor Harbour 19, 20 for Strathalbyn, Mount Lofty 16 and 22 today in Adelaide.
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10: 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Mary Terrace, Murray Bridge and Mount Barker Road, Totnes.
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0: 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Cheers.
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2: Your overnight headlines for this Monday, the 11th of May. Four Australians, one permanent resident and a New Zealand national will quarantine in Perth after being removed from a cruise ship where three people have died after contracting hantavirus. The six heading to Australia are asymptomatic. Meanwhile, a French national evacuated from aboard the vessel has developed symptoms in quarantine in France, and the British Army has parachuted medical supplies to the tiny island of Tristan da Cunha, where a fellow passenger has developed hantavirus symptoms. Iran says it has sent its response to the US proposal to end the war. Pakistan's Prime Minister Shehbaz Sharif says his country has received the Iranian response but could not share any of the details. A 42-year-old woman has been charged and suspended from netball fixtures in Sydney following an alleged anti-Semitic slur on the sideline of an under-12 girls' netball game in Sydney. A strategic diesel reserve of between 10 and 20 million litres will be established in South Australia to bolster supplies and provide assurance to farmers. And Delta Goodrum has taken to the turquoise carpet as the Australian entrant to the Eurovision Song Contest. Partly cloudy today with a top of 21 in Murray Bridge, Mount Barker and Victor Harbour 19, 20 for Strathalbyn, Mount Lofty 16 and 22 today in Adelaide.
1: The unfailingly cheerful

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1: Verbatim, the RAA is also urging motorists not to reward fuel retailers who continue to hike unleaded petrol prices well above wholesale. 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I don't know how we can't reward these fuel retailers. They've all done it together. So where's the ACCC here? Where are any regulatory bodies to clamp down on this behaviour?
0: Around SA with Chris Guscott. 1-4 weekdays across regional SA. 5MU.
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5: Hello, I'm Jenny Lenman. Police are investigating an armed robbery at a service station in Murray Bridge. Officers were called to Adelaide Road just after 7:30pm Thursday after reports a man threatened an attendant and stole cash. A 25-year-old local man was later arrested. Police are seeking dash cam or CCTV footage from the area. Early cancer detection isn't enough to tackle the trend, according to the Australian Lung Foundation. The organisation's hoping for more funding in tomorrow's federal budget to improve lung cancer treatment across the country, including specialist lung cancer nurses in regional SA. CEO Mark Brooks says lung cancer is the leading cause of cancer death. Around 300 people diagnosed each year in Adelaide Central Hills and the southern suburbs.
6: It is the fifth most common cancer, but also the cancer that has the highest mortality. And each year, approximately 15,000 people will be diagnosed, and sadly, 9,000 people will lose their life.
5: A popular hills destination has announced it'll close indefinitely, marking the end of an era in Hay Valley. The team behind Green Valley Strawberries Cafe says the decision to close their venue after 14 years comes as the family ends 42 years of commercial strawberry growing and selling. The announcements prompted an outpouring of support online, many saying they will be sorely missed. In sport, and a Murraylands basketballer is celebrating international success after debuting in the world's top women's comp. Ali Wilson's played her first WNBA game for Washington in a narrow win against Toronto. The star from Murray Bridge first played for the Aussie Women's League as a teenager and has built a career spanning more than 250 games. And here's Chris Guscott with a Hills footy wrap from the weekend.
7: Blackwood has stamped their claim as a Division 1 threat in the Hills Footy League, beating Mount Lofty by 13 points as part of the split round on Saturday. The Woods pulled away in the last in what was a seesawing contest, kicking 5-3 in the fourth to move into second place on the table. The other match saw Onkaparinga Valley move into first as they belted Mount Barker by 105 points. Over in the country division, Birdwood has handed Kersbrook their first loss of the season in a two-point thriller, while Macclesfield, Meadows and Bridgewater all won big.
3: Graham Edwards Crash Repairs and Pratt Towing. National News now.
8: Hi, I'm Matt McDonald. The PM has given his strongest hint yet that the government's preparing to break several key election promises in tomorrow night's budget. The biggest is expected to be changes to negative gearing and capital gains tax, although there are reports they'll be delayed until next year. Anthony Albanese has told the ABC circumstances have changed.
9: Well, government is about making the right decisions for the right reasons for the times that you are in. And that is what we're driven by the best outcome for the nation.
8: The Australians on board a cruise ship at the centre of a hantavirus outbreak will have to spend another night on board. Dozens of passengers from other nations have been evacuated overnight, but a flight to bring the Aussies home won't arrive there until tomorrow. Two ISIS brides facing slavery charges after their return from Syria are expected to apply for bail when they front a court in Melbourne today. And it's back to the drawing board for Middle East peace negotiators after Iran's response to the latest proposal was rejected by Donald Trump.
1: 5MU Sport.
8: Eagles coach Andrew McWalter admits he's concerned for Harry Edwards' future in the game after suffering another concussion in yesterday's loss to Melbourne. Another blow for the Raiders with star forward Simi Sasungi, the latest back rower to go down injured. He was forced from the field in last night's loss to the Panthers after suffering an AC joint injury. And the New York Knicks are the first team through to the NBA Conference Finals after thumping the 76ers by 30 points to sweep their series. That's the latest news and sport.
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11: Partly cloudy today with a top of 21 for Murray Bridge, Mount Barker and Victor Harbour 19, 20 for Strathalbyn, Mount Lofty 16 and 22 today in Adelaide.
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0: Diamond and Cherry Cherry on 5MU. Adam and Jenny this morning, thanks to Jackson's 4x4. If you are looking into getting your new 4x4 just pimped up, but with all the right stuff so you can actually take it out on the road, then Jackson's 4x4 are where you need to go. With shorter days and more wildlife on the road, now's time to consider a Bulba. Speak to the expert team at Jackson's 4x4 today. Now, we're after the meaning of life. We were asked, Shane asks, what's the meaning of life? And ask Adam and Jenny anything. And we told you. But we want to know your meaning of life. If you'd like to text through on 0417 063 963, then we would love to hear what you think the meaning of life is. A lady who gives meaning to our life each and every week is Madame Forgerie. She is in her extruded prism of purpose. And she is plugged in to the universe as we speak. You can tell because it looks like she's been drinking. The little dribble down her side of her mouth there, that's the giveaway. She is ready to tell you your future for the next 7 days. The oracle of the obtuse, the soothsayer to the stars, Madame Forgerie.
1: Hello, loves. This is Madame Forgerie staring into the stars to discover the void between. Aries, sometimes dreams really do come true. And only then is it okay to tell people about the dreams you've had. Taurus, you might be a special little snowflake, but your friends don't like the cold. Gemini, it won't matter how hard you look, you will not find the stuff this week. Cancer, the only thing that might save your relationship now is ritualistic animal sacrifice. Leo, the comeuppances of your future wage war with the skeletons of your past. Best make a sandwich and watch how it all unfolds. Virgo, it's time for the mountain to come to Muhammad, if the mountain is your fat ass and Muhammad is any form of physical exercise. Libra, just like gender reassignment surgery, this week will go one of two ways. Scorpio, be wary of the sexual advances of a Gemini this week. Much like the car of the same name, most of them aren't worth the upkeep. Sagittarius, your week will mainly consist of trying to avoid charity workers with clipboards outside shops you need to visit. Capricorn, the reason your juice diet isn't working is that you've classified beef drippings as meat juice. Aquarius, the super woke person at work will make you so worried about offending someone, you will call it the pansexual of Hormuz. And Pisces, your inability to navigate the Britannia roundabout really should preclude you from making major life decisions this week. And that's your future, as defined by the stars and Madame Forgerie.
0: Thank you, Madame. That is Madame Forgerie, and she'll be back next week, God willing, with another look at the next 7 days of your life. Lovely to see you. Where were you last week? None of my what? Okay. LRB now at 19 to 9.

0: happened today?
1: Today is the 11th of May, and it was on this day in 1659 that the US colony of Massachusetts banned Christmas, claiming the practice pagan and idolatry. Those same families now lose their entire tiny minds when you wish someone a happy holidays. But honestly, who bans Christmas in May? The same sort of people that have their lights up all year? On this day in 1812, the waltz was introduced to the English ballrooms. Some considered the 3/4 time signature immoral and disgusting. Wait till they see a Nicki Minaj video clip. And on this day in 2019, American actress and Me Too activist Alyssa Milano urged women to go on a sex strike. Really redefining scab workers when you cross that picket line, aren't you? And that's today, the 11th of May.
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1: Partly cloudy today with a top of 21 for Murray Bridge, Mount Barker and Victor Harbour 19.

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0: Turner, Overdrive, and you ain't seen nothing yet at 8 to 9. Adam and Jenny this morning. Here on 5MU.
1: The tea went down a bit wrong just then.
0: Went down the wrong... My family used to say.
1: What'd they say?
0: Oh, went down the wrong hole.
1: Oh.
0: This is an indelicate way of saying I choked on some tea. Indeed. It is Adam and Jenny this morning, and I think that's a bit of a rude song to You Ain't Seen Nothing Yet after three hours of pretty decent radio. Oh, you ain't seen nothing yet.
1: Taking personal offence to a song
0: Turner
1: that was
0: Overdrive.
1: Written many years ago.
0: 51 years ago, in fact.
1: Whoa. Making people's knees weak in more ways than one, Adam.
0: Or maybe just the one. it is your Monday, and we're here to read the mailbag very shortly. Friday.
1: Oh.
0: Excuse me. Tea went up the right one. Friday, I got my flu jab.
1: Oh, good on you.
0: Went to the Nan Pharmacy, and Bianca gave me the flu jab. Got it for the whole family. And I'm on the fence with this.
1: Mm-hmm.
0: The girls... Because they're under 18,
1: right?
0: You can now get the flu vaccination up the nose.
1: Oh, I've heard about this.
0: A nasal spray, not an injection.
1: And why do you mean you're not sure about
0: it? Well, it's just, we're raising it. I'm the one, I'm like, needle, if you don't have to have a needle, don't have a needle. But also, toughen up, princess. It's just a bloody needle, isn't it? Like it's.
1: But why wouldn't we use the nasal spray? Why don't we have it? Why do we have to have a needle?
0: Maybe I'll feel that way when we start getting the needle. When we start not getting the needle, right? So I got the thing.
1: Right.
0: It does give you a little dead arm for a minute or two for a few hours.
1: You're used to that, though, of course.
0: Sure. Up the nose. Apparently, it feels like you've got a bit of you've gone in the pool and you've sucked up a bit of water.
1: Oh, I'd hate that feeling.
0: Yeah. I mean, so which do you go for? Well, you go for the needle because it's half the price. But that's the 18 now. They don't have to have needles for flus until they're 18.
1: Isn't there a subsidy for kids as well? Or?
0: Probably somewhere.
1: Oh, okay.
0: Well, anyway, it was $54.
1: Oh, anyway, gosh, that seems like a lot. For the whole fam?
0: No, for the $25 for the jab.
1: Right.
0: $54 for the up the nose.
1: Oh,
0: so there you go.
1: That's a lot.
0: Something like $150. But... No flu, right? If you're one of those people who feels the need to text in about that. Anyway.
1: You can feel a bit rubbish, though.
0: Yeah, no, I feel...
1: You don't get the flu.
0: No.
1: All the science says you don't get the flu, but you can feel very rubbish.
0: In fact, you don't actually get any of the flu. You get something that mimics the flu.
1: Yeah.
0: In order for your white blood cells to... So there's no flu in it.
1: And sometimes you might happen to get a cold at the same time.
0: Right. I met Nicola Spurrier yesterday.
1: Oh, yeah?
0: I had to run. She told me everything. She didn't. Anyway, let's go through the mailbag. Point being, if you want to get your flu jab, your chemist, wonderful place. They're lovely. They just whoop, bang, and bish, bash, bosh, and you're done. Morning, Adam and Jenny. They're blaming the drivers and not the disgraceful conditions of the roads.
1: This was in relation to the Russell White story with... Regional
0: distraction.
1: People being distracted on the roads.
0: Yes, if the road conditions are disgraceful, number ending in 633, concentrate more.
1: So what, arguably you would be concentrating more?
0: You would need to concentrate
1: a
0: little further. I understand that the conditions of the road might be suboptimal, but, you know, focus. Don't be scrolling through TikTok while you're driving on a potholed road, I suppose. The secret sound, says number ending in 590, has to be a plastic drawer like the paper drawer from a fax machine or printer. I don't think that's a legitimate answer to the secret sound. Like, what if it was? I mean, it's not. It's not that.
1: Yeah, we don't generally accept text messages for the secret sound.
0: We won't accept text messages. So if you were right.
1: That's a freebie for you.
0: There you go. Write that down. Daniel from Murray Bridge North, if you like. Hello, Adam and Jenny. This is Monica Perrott from Murray Bridge. Hello, Monica Perrott from Murray Bridge. I have had the pleasure of meeting you last year in May for Wear Grey in May.
1: I remember. You were lovely.
0: Yes.
1: You had a beautiful painting of an elephant that your late husband painted.
0: Indeed. Lovely. This month, Saturday, actually, I've organised a huge raffle. I've contacted as many businesses as I can in and around Murray Bridge. I have 39 businesses on board who have all generously donated to the raffle. The raffle's to raise money for the Peace of Mind Brain Cancer Awareness Foundation. The donations are absolutely amazing. For example, a two-hour photography shoot valued at $400.
1: It's pretty good.
0: A steel voucher, steel power tools, 250. Monteith Meats, 200 buck meat tray. This is just to name a few.
1: Oh, that's great.
0: Which is really nice. And there's cupcakes and there's sausage sizzles and the whole lot. All absolutely 100% of the money goes to charity, Australia's largest brain cancer charity, to find a cure for this insidious disease. Would you please be able to do a spot about it, please? Yes, we can. Let the community know. We'd love to join. It's 9 a.m. at Sturt Reserve near the playground this Saturday. So head along, have the sausage sizzle and buy raffle tickets for this wonderful thing.
1: Sounds great.
0: Lovely, lovely.
1: Love a raffle ticket.
0: Yeah.
1: Because you're only chipping in a little bit, but you have a chance at winning something pretty cool.
0: You could win some good
1: stuff.
0: Have you ever won a good raffle? Raffle prize?
1: Yeah, I have. Just trying to think what it was.
0: In year five, I won for the school raffle. I won a microwave.
1: Oh!
0: A whole big microwave.
1: Wow.
0: It was enormous because it was, you know, it's almost 1,000 years old, but it was huge and it had one of the dial, like you had to turn it like a TV knob in order to, it was great.
1: Was your family stoked?
0: Yeah. We didn't have a VCR at the time. We just had, so this was the most expensive thing in our house. It was amazing. I remember that vividly.
1: Oh, very cool.
0: Mr. Assad.
1: Who was Mr. Assad?
0: He was my maths teacher, and he drew the raffle.
1: Oh.
0: Yeah, anyway,
1: there you go.
0: What's the meaning of life, Jenny Lemon?
1: I mean, we've been trying to figure it out.
0: Yeah.
1: We'll figure it out as we go.
0: A couple of people have got some ideas. Daniel from Murraybridge North says, the meaning of life should be a purpose that you create for yourself. I think that was your gist.
1: I was saying something along those lines and, you know, supporting one another and just experiencing things.
0: It's a pretty awesome thing to be able to breathe and exist and stuff, really, isn't it? Good morning, guys. The meaning of life is the Pink Floyd album Dark Side of the Moon, says Nev.
1: It takes you on a journey.
0: It does.
1: Mm.
0: Is that the one you play with the Wizard of Oz? No, it's not.
1: If you like. Isn't it?
0: Oh, it could be. Could be. Anyway, I'm generally drunk at the time. That is the program. Tomorrow, Richard Pascoe will be joining us for a look at all things tech.
1: Fab-o.
0: And... as is often the case, I have just remembered Bin Chicken Man is also on tomorrow.
1: I can't wait to see what you're about to write.
0: Looking forward to thinking that up in the next minute.
1: I'll be here after the workday warm-up. It's the More Music Morning.
0: Lovely.
1: Until 12.
0: Looking forward to it. Maybe we ain't seen nothing yet.
1: And a joke before that.
0: That's right. Joke of the day. D.
1: Annette.
0: No. Thanks.
1: Oh, I did it again.
0: I did it again.
1: Done this before.
0: Good morning.
1: So what's the...
0: Good morning, Adam and Jenny.
1: I've given you the punchline.
0: Well, I'll say the joke, you say the punchline, because you're so good at it. Happy Monday. What do you call a girl standing in the middle of a tennis court?
1: D? Disappointed in me? Annette. I can't believe I did that again.
0: What a Monday. It's been wonderful.
1: I thought you were going to call me a mole.
0: No. Not on while the microphone's on. It would shatter the illusion. No, it's 9 o'clock. Sorry, Scott. We'll be back tomorrow. Bye.

0: 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It's tough when you spill stuff too. For those times when it feels like everything's going wrong, feels like it's just raining on you. Yeah.
1: Well, here's what you can

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8: Hello, I'm Jenny Lenman. A Murray Bridge man has been charged with illegal use of a motor vehicle, arson, hindering police and resisting arrest. Police were searching for a stolen car last night when they saw someone get into the vehicle and drive through a fence. The driver allegedly taking them on a chase with Polair called in to help. The car was later located engulfed in flames on East Terrace. The man was arrested. He's expected in court later today. An emergency supply of 10 to 20 million litres of diesel is being established for South Australia. The state government will spend $40 million to bolster supplies near Whyalla. Grain Producers SA says the move will help provide certainty for our local farmers amid global conflict and fuel supply concerns. Wollonga's been named Australia's best food and wine town. They've topped the Australian Traveller magazine category, ranking seventh overall in the 100 best towns to visit in the country too. The publication praising Wollonga's wineries, historic streets and connection to the McLaren Vale region. Handorf in the Hills also making the list of the best towns to visit, recognised for its history and heritage. Crews are out on the freeway this week fixing the concrete barrier that was damaged when a bee double hit it in April. They started works overnight and are back out there each night through to Thursday, 7pm to 6am. Motorists are urged to slow down and follow that signage. The South Australian Ambulance Service is pushing to attract more regional volunteers. The campaign targeting towns across the Lower Murray, Fluorio and KI regions. Volunteers are fully trained and supported while working towards a Certificate 4 qualification in healthcare. And turning to sport, here's Chris Guscott with a look at how our River Murray footy teams went on the weekend.
9: Mallee Districts have broken a 26-game losing streak on Saturday, beating an inaccurate Southern Mallee by 9 points in a huge River Murray Footy League upset. The Storm had six less scoring shots but converted when they needed to, providing the boil over of the season at peak against the Sun side with finals hopes. In the other games of round five, Imperial kept Manum at arm's length for an important 28-point win, while Jervois and the Coorong Cats won easily.
10: Graham Edwards Crash Repairs and Pratt Towing. National News now. Hi, I'm Matt McDonald. The Coalition claims Labor's expected changes to negative gearing and capital gains tax are nothing but a cash grab. The government's expected to break an election promise and announce the changes in tomorrow night's budget, but they are tipped to be deferred for a year. Deputy Liberal leader Jane Hume has told the ABC it's a massive backflip.
11: Jim Chalmers only 18 months ago said that he had not seen any evidence that changes to negative gearing nor changes to capital gains tax would have any effect on housing supply. So I'm interested to know what it is that has changed.
10: Oil prices have surged again after the latest Middle East peace talks stalled. Donald Trump has rejected Iran's response to the latest US proposal, describing it as totally unacceptable. A flight that will bring home Aussie passengers from the stricken hantavirus cruise ship is not expected to arrive in the Canary Islands until tomorrow. The four Australian citizens and one permanent resident have been forced to spend another night on board the cruise ship.
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10: Crows coach Matthew Nix has praised his side for their second half turnaround, coming from 10 points down to beat Richmond by 37. Panthers coach Ivan Cleary has described talk of Dylan Edwards losing his New South Wales Origin spot as crazy. Edwards played a starring role in yesterday's 30-18 win over Canberra. And Mary Fowler's Manchester City is through to the Women's FA Cup final, City beating Sam Kerr's Chelsea 3-2 in extra time in this morning's semi. That's the latest news and sport.
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14: Partly cloudy today with a top of 21 for Murray Bridge, Mount Barker and Victor Harbour 19, 20 for Strathalbyn, Mount Lofty 16 and 22 today in Adelaide.
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1: Adelaide Hills larrikin Kel Balnaves joins us on the line now. G'day, Kel.
2: Good morning. Thank you for having me.
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